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Something of interest to those who knit for this weekend, Sheep to Sock Textile Festival take place at 150 Oxen Pond Road on June the 6th. That's from 10 a.m. to 4 p.m. Heritage NL and partners Sheep Producers of NL, Nonia, and O'Brien Farm. This Saturday, it's a free day of family fun. Throughout the day, there's going to be sheep, lambs, shearing demonstrations, weaving, knitting, pillow top making, rug hooking, a market, and a barbecue supporting SPANL, and even a cuddle a lamb station. Sounds like a great time. All proceeds from the market and barbecue go to our friends, the Sheep Producers of NL. Check that out. It's going to be a lot of fun at 150 Oxen Pond Road Sheep to Sock Textile Festival on for this Saturday. 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

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I Hate Myself for Loving You, and it's Rick. Here's Foo Fighters on the Coast.

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0: It's Coast 101.1, Elton John with I Guess That's Why They Call It the Blues. And it's Rick Bailey. You can join Billy Sharp every single Sunday if you're wanting to chill out on your weekend. Well, he's got all the best in local and international jazz, blues, and R&B with Cool Jazz on the Coast every Sunday at 9. That's 9 in the morning, 9 in the evening. Billy's getting into some really great stuff for this weekend's program. Dean Martin makes his way into the Crooner's Corner. He's got lots of the best and most current cool jazz and R&B sounds for you. And, thematic, too, for the weather that we're experiencing and, you know, the mood that we're in as we're heading into the summer season. He's also going to feature a little bit of a spotlight on the late, great Sonny Rollins, who just recently passed. It's going to be a good time with some cool jazz on the Coast. 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And it's brought to you by North 48 Bar and Grill, 14 Hebron Way.
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9: Partly cloudy tonight, dropping off to a low of 8. Mainly cloudy into Friday, a couple of showers around, the high 11, but we'll hit that early on and then fall back through the day and eventually fall into 2 Friday night. The sky clears out, a cool start to a nice Saturday, partly sunny 13, clouds and showers on Sunday, high 12. This is Precision Weather Meteorologist Phil Spivak for Coast 101.1.

0: fridge in there somewhere.
1: You know, we could just go up there and, hang out.
0: Like, open the fridge and stuff, and there already be foods laid out for us with little pre-wrapped sausages and things.
1: Mm.
0: They have pre-wrapped sausages, but they don't have pre-wrapped bacon.
1: Well, can you blame them?
0: Yeah.

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1: Of course we would. We just eat more.
0: And buy really expensive ketchups with it.
1: That's right. All the fanciest Dijon ketchup.

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11: Partly cloudy tonight, dropping off to a low of 8. Mainly cloudy into Friday, a couple of showers around, the high 11, but we'll hit that early on and then fall back through the day and eventually fall into 2 Friday night. The sky clears out, a cool start to a nice Saturday, partly sunny 13. Clouds and showers on Sunday, high 12. This is Precision Weather Meteorologist Phil Spivak for Coast 101.1.

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6: Partly cloudy tonight, dropping off to a low of 8. Mainly cloudy into Friday. A couple of showers around, the high 11, but we'll hit that early on and then fall back through the day and eventually falling to 2 Friday night. The sky clears out. A cool start to a nice Saturday. Partly sunny, 13. Clouds and showers on Sunday, high 12. This is Precision Weather Meteorologist Phil Spivak for Coast 101.1.

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1: Yeah, I could, but yeah. No, this is the life that I've chosen now.
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2: Gangster life's for you.
1: I have to be more cool about things.
2: Right. 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
10: Partly cloudy tonight, dropping off to a low of 8. Mainly cloudy into Friday, a couple of showers around, the high 11, but we'll hit that early on and then fall back through the day and eventually fall into 2 Friday night. The sky clears out, a cool start to a nice Saturday, partly sunny 13. Clouds and showers on Sunday, high 12. This is Precision Weather meteorologist Phil Spivak for Coast 101.1.

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1: Partly cloudy tonight, dropping off to a low of 8. Mainly cloudy into Friday. A couple of showers around, the high 11, but we'll hit that early on and then fall back through the day and eventually falling to 2 Friday night. The sky clears out. A cool start to a nice Saturday. Partly sunny, 13. Clouds and showers on Sunday, high 12. This is Precision Weather Meteorologist Phil Spivak for Coast 101.1.

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10: 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We get a few showers and a high up to 11. Clearing skies tonight, low 2, and it'll be partly sunny, 13 degrees on Saturday.

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3: 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Mainly cloudy, we get a few showers and 11 degrees today. Tonight, clearing skies, low 2, and partly sunny for Saturday, the high 13.

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3: 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Mainly cloudy. We get a few showers for today with the high 11. Tonight, it'll be clearing and a low 2. And partly sunny on Saturday with the high 13.

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6: 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It's mainly cloudy. We get a few showers and 11 today. Clearing for tonight, low 2, and partly sunny for Saturday, the high 13.

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4: 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It'll be mainly cloudy. We have a few showers today, the high 11 degrees. Tonight, clearing and a low 2, and it's partly sunny for Saturday, high 13.

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9: 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We get a few showers and 11 today. Clearing for tonight, low 2, and it's partly sunny on Saturday, high 13 degrees.

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9: 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Today, with mainly cloudy skies, a few showers, the high 11, clearing, and 2 degrees tonight. Partly sunny, up to 13 on Saturday.

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3: 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Mainly cloudy for today. We have a few showers and a high 11 degrees. It'll be clearing for tonight, dropping to 2, and partly sunny up to 13 on Saturday.

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10: 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It's mainly cloudy, a few showers, and 11 today. Tonight, some clearing, low 2, and partly sunny for Saturday, the high 13 degrees.

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5: 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Mainly cloudy, a few showers, and 11 degrees for today. We get some clearing tonight, low 2 degrees. And it's partly sunny on Saturday, high 13.

0: It is mostly cloudy and 9. Good morning. I'm Carolyn Moore with Coast Local Headlines. 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The PUB adjusted fuel prices overnight. Gas fell a cent and a half. It's now at $1.87.8 a liter on the Avalon. Diesel went up 6.6 cents. Furnace and stove oils are 5.7 cents more. And propane is down 1.4 cents. The trial for 27-year-old Daniel Richard continues today. He was arrested May of 2025 in connection with sexual violence against three youth at a St. John's hotel several days before. Richard is charged with 17 offenses, including sexual assault, sexual interference, invitation to sexual touching, making, possessing, and distributing child pornography. 31-year-old Nathan Fleming will appear in court today. He was arrested in December after multiple RNC units searched a home in Southlands and one in St. Vincent's. Officers seized firearms, explosive materials, and a prohibited weapon. He is facing 35 possessing and trafficking of weapons charges. And 40-year-old Kyle Harbin will be in court today. He was arrested in March for sexual violence against teenage girls. Harbin is charged with sexual assault, sexual interference, making sexually explicit material available to a child, luring a child, and uttering threats. Coast Precision Weather. 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With our Precision Weather, meteorologist Russ Merlin.
1: Good morning. Lots of cloudiness, spotty showers today with a high near 14 this afternoon. Winds turn north to northeasterly at 15 to 30, diminishing late. Clearing, cold, widespread frost tonight, minus 1, sunny, 14 tomorrow. Partly cloudy, plus 2 Saturday night. Cloudy with a chance of rain in the afternoon Sunday, highs near 9 degrees. I'm Precision Weather Meteorologist Russ Murley for Coast 1011.
0: Clarenville and St. John's with some cloud and 9.
2: Coast all-day traffic for O'Neill Nissan. 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All right, so early risers, a good drive ahead of you. Watch out for paint crews. They're probably the only people out there right now doing any work. So watch for the flashing lights and pylons. Road closures still in effect. There's the usual ones. The Robert E. Hallett has closed from Ruby Line to Brookfield Road. Exit 31 from the TCH eastbound to Roaches Line. That's also closed as well. And the intersection of Topsail Road and Chaders Road and CBS. That's closed both directions. Detours are in place. We have one ferry sailing for Bell Island until 8 a.m. when the second boat joins the run. And keep us posted with anything you see on those roads. Your traffic tip's always welcome here on the Coastline, 754-1011.
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0: Apparently, there's a frost warning for tonight.
1: Well, no snow in the forecast in June. It's a win for us.
0: And well, but again, frost. Yeah. So if you have your plants outside, you may want to bring them inside or cover them up with a blanket.
1: Yeah, we're not quite there.
0: Light a fire. I don't know. Yeah, I don't have the answers.
1: My daughter told me that she's not convinced that summer is here until July hits. And that makes sense.
0: Well, sometimes it's August.
1: Sometimes.
0: Let's not forget when Rod Stewart played in the middle of July on Confederation Hill.
1: 4 degrees.
0: Mm.
1: Wow. Yeah.
0: See?
1: I remember that night.
0: You know. Yeah.
1: I guess what we're trying to say is don't pack when away your sweaters yet.
0: And, you know, today's going to be 14, so that's good.
1: Yeah. So enjoy.
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0: It is Friday. Jenna is going to be out and on the go again this afternoon. 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
1: Yeah. Bare Naked Ladies on the Coast.

0: Mornings on the Coast with Bill and Carolyn.
1: I like it. 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
1: Right now we've got mostly cloud, going to get a few showers today with a high of 14.
0: It's the best time of the year now, the season of going to the movies. It's here every weekend. There seems to be a brand new summer blockbuster released to theaters. And, well, this weekend it's Scary Movie 6.
1: Uh-huh.
0: And He-Man, Masters of the Universe. Okay. Live action.
1: Out of those two, I would go see Scary Movie.
0: You know what? You're not the only one, because it looks like it's tracking to make between 45 and 55 million this week, coming out as the number one movie this weekend.
1: Yeah.
0: But Masters of the Universe, there are grown men that are reverting back to their little boy ways and wanting to go see He-Man, uh-huh. Skeletor, Man-at-Arms. But not just them. So, I mean, remember He-Man, there was She-Ra as well. She-Ra's probably not going to be in this movie.
1: They just... Nope.
0: Nope.
1: Those were not on my radar.
0: Yeah.
1: No.
0: No.
1: Have no interest.
0: Cartoons,
1: I know the
0: names,
1: but it wasn't a cartoon I was interested in watching.
0: You know what? I want to go see He-Man, because I just hope to see some of these ridiculous villains from the toys making an appearance. I doubt it very much. Like Snout Spout. Yeah. Snout Spout's a good guy. He's a firefighter with a metal elephant head, and with his trunk puts out fires.
1: Yep. That makes perfect sense.
0: And the dreaded... Yeah. And then there's, of course, Stink Core.
1: And that sounds like something that makes a farty noise.
0: Well, no, it goes well beyond that. It's much more magical, and I mean that. Stink Core is an evil skunk with magical control over his stench. Yeah. But it's a man skunk. Not a little toy, little plushy skunk. It's a man skunk with control over his stench. It's a magical ability. Don't knock it.
1: Uh-huh. And you wonder why I never watch those.
0: I'm beginning to clue in.
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1: It's cloudy, but a couple of showers expected today with a high of 14.
0: You know, Sandbox Gaming, thanks, Maddie, for dropping by yesterday to tell us all about it. 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But for $20, you'll make Beckett eat a gross snack.
1: So in-game challenges, then.
0: Yeah.
1: Alrighty.
0: Yeah. Well, they've raised over $1,400 since they started yesterday.
1: Excellent.
0: And they're supporting three great charities. So congratulations to all of you. Get all the details on our Coast Facebook page. 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

0: Coast 101.1, 627. Good morning. It's Bill and Carolyn.
1: Scattered sunny break. It is 9 going to 14 today.
0: It's National Donut Day.
1: Donuts!
0: Yes!
1: Donuts for breakfast.
0: Nothing wrong with that at all.
1: Breakfast of champions.
0: I did not know why today is National Donut Day. It falls on the first Friday of June. It was originally established by the Salvation Army to honor the women who served donuts to soldiers during World War I.
1: I had no idea. Now I've learned something new today.
0: Well, that's it. We can just mail it in for the rest of the morning.
1: Yeah, there you go.
0: That's great. Here's something else, too. I really thought, and I believe, that here in Canada, the number one donut...
1: Boston cream.
0: Yes, I thought Boston cream overall, easily, number one.
1: That's my absolute favorite.
0: No, huh? It's not. As a matter of fact, according to data, and I say data, we're talking sales data from Tim Hortons across the nation.
1: Well, they would know.
0: Boston cream was unseated a few years ago and replaced with the apple fritter as Canada's favorite donut.
1: I like a fritter. I prefer the blueberry fritter, though.
0: Yeah,
1: the blueberry fritter is to me better than the apple.
0: Now,
1: but I'm good with either one of those, Boston cream, fritter.
0: Yeah.
1: Yeah.
0: With that being said, while the apple fritter rules nationally, regionally, here in this province, in Atlantic Canada, Boston cream is number one.
1: Ah.
0: So.
1: Okay.
0: Yeah. But is it truly here? Is Boston cream the number one donut in Newfoundland and Labrador?
1: Is that your favorite donut? What's your favorite donut?
0: Yeah.
1: And then go have one.
0: Yeah. I was listening to Coast this morning. I'd like to try one of every one of these.
1: Yes.
0: To make a...
1: You have
0: to,
1: you know,
0: decision.
1: It has to be a well-informed choice.
0: Right? I mean, do it for your country, for crying out loud. We'll throw something up. See, I'm thinking about donuts now. We'll throw something up on our Coast Facebook page, and you can let us know for yourself what is your favorite donut. 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Today, paint crews will be out this morning, so watch for the flashing lights and the pylons. Slow down in those areas. Not much in the way of traffic volume so far. Construction sites are not yet busy with activity, but all ramps are still closed at the Heavy Tree Road interchange on Pitt and Robert E. Howlett closed from Ruby Line to Brookfield Road. Exit 31 from the TCH eastbound to Rogers Line, that's closed. And the intersection of Topsail Road, Chaners Road, and CBS is closed in both directions, so detours are in place. One ferry is operating from Belle Island until 8 a.m. And if you have a traffic tip, call the Coastline, 754-1011.
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0: Coast 101.1. Good morning. It's Bill and Carolyn.
1: We have a mix of sun and cloud right now. It is 9 degrees. A chance of a shower or two today, but the sun will be back with us again tomorrow.
0: I'm not sure if this was just something impromptu or not, but New Yorkers last night were surprised when Madonna popped up and did a concert.
1: Yes.
0: Times Square.
1: She turned it into a full club.
0: Yeah.
1: In Times Square to preview Confessions 2 and to kick off Pride Month in partnership with Grindr.
0: No, it wasn't a big, a long concert. It was only like 15 minutes.
1: Yeah, but still.
0: But when they say a surprise concert, it looks like it actually was that. She just started performing.
1: And oh, it was fully scheduled and prepared because there would need to be permits.
0: Exactly.
1: Yeah.
0: But fans posted a video of the show on social media, and then that drew a massive crowd because not everybody knew about it.
1: I would say very few knew about it.
0: Because the concert was dancers, DJ, rotating stage.
1: So yeah.
0: Yeah, you can't just pop up and just set that up and say, what's going on here?
1: Nothing. Totally, totally scheduled. Much like, you know, when the Stones used to pop up at a bar in Toronto.
0: Remember those days?
1: Right?
0: The mystery concerts.
1: Yes, $5, you get in.
0: You
1: it's
0: had
1: like,
0: no
1: oh my
0: idea
1: God.
0: Who you were seeing.
1: Well, you didn't know that they were going to be there. They would be rehearsing and they would show up. But yeah, so she's, you know, out there. She did Gimme, Gimme, Gimme, A Man After Midnight from ABBA.
0: No way.
1: Yeah, apparently.
0: Love it.
1: One of her songs features that. So, yeah. Cool. Good on her. 67 years old, man. And she's still up there knocking it out of the park.
0: She looked great. In her pink corset and blue bra.
1: Well, it's Madonna.
0: Yeah.
1: She was clothed. She's not always.
0: No, she was not.
1: Yeah.
0: But it seems like she still has everything she's had before. Good on her.
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1: Jenna's going to be on the go this afternoon again in the Coast Summer Cruiser. 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
1: It's mostly cloudy. We're at 8 degrees right now. Our high today 14 with a possibility of a shower or two.
0: Mm-hmm. We can deal with that.
1: Yeah.
0: As a matter of fact, I think the folks at the Janeway are hoping for some not-so-great weather over the weekend.
1: Sure. So everybody's stuck inside having to watch the telethon, which people are going to do anyway.
0: I mean, yeah.
1: Let's be honest.
0: I mean, listen, we are a province that are always giving. But when it comes to the children, man, listen, we dig even deeper.
1: Absolutely.
0: Healthy kids.
1: Yeah.
0: And that's exactly what the medical professionals at the Janeway Children's Hospital are asking you to do this weekend. This telethon is going to be a big one. It's going to go from Saturday to Sunday.
1: Mm-hmm. They've got extended hours.
0: Yes.
1: This year.
0: Mm-hmm.
1: Yeah.
0: And, of course, all the traditional ways to help out.
1: You can go now online
0: to
1: their website and make a donation. You don't have to wait till the weekend.
0: Special guests all weekend long, and be watching on Sunday specifically. Between 12 and 3, you'll see some friends from Coast 101.1 popping up.
1: Indeed you will. Who knows what they're going to do.
0: Yeah, or what they're going to wear.
1: Exactly. Guaranteed there's going to be glitter involved, I'm telling you.
0: Yeah, that's the bold prediction from Carolyn.
1: Yeah, I don't think that's bold.
0: Yeah.
1: I think that's a blatantly obvious prediction right there.
0: Pretty much.
1: Be more surprised if there wasn't glitter.
0: You know what? You're onto something there.
1: Yeah.
0: Yeah. The pro line odds are definitely in your favor for
1: mm-hmm.
0: that. But watch all weekend long and give what you can. And together we're going to help get that medical equipment that the professionals over there so desperately want to get their hands on.
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3: 6:53 with Bill and Carolyn.
4: A mix of sun and cloud and 8 degrees right now.
3: 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Yeah, next week.
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5: You'll

0: Mostly cloudy and 8. Good morning. I'm Carolyn Moore with Coast Local Headlines. The PUB adjusted fuel prices overnight. Gas fell by a cent and a half. It's now at $1.87.8 a liter on the Avalon. Diesel went up 6.6 cents. Furnace and stove oils are 5.7 cents more. And propane is down by 1.4 cents. The trial for 27-year-old Daniel Richards continues today. He was arrested May of 2025 in connection with sexual violence against three youth at a St. John's hotel several days before. Richards facing 17 charges, including sexual assault, sexual interference, invitation to sexual touching, making, possessing, and distributing child pornography. And 40-year-old Kyle Harbin will be in court today. He was arrested in March for sexual violence against teenage girls. Harbin is charged with sexual assault, sexual interference, making sexually explicit material available to a child, luring a child, and uttering threats.
1: Coast Precision Weather.
0: 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Well, Russ, it looks like it's not going to be too bad of a weekend, although we're going to see the temperatures dip below zero tonight.
2: Yeah, it's going to be cold tonight. Outside of the city, probably only zero or plus one downtown, but minus one in some of the outlying areas. The cloud today, maybe a few spotty showers. Looks like most of the activity should stay west of the Avalon out towards Clarenville. 14 this afternoon. Winds will be north and northeasterly at 15 to 30, diminishing late. Clearing, cold, minus one tonight. Gold and sunshine. Beautiful day tomorrow with a high of 14. Partly cloudy, plus two tomorrow night, and cloudy Sunday with a chance of rain in the afternoon. High temperatures near 9 degrees. I'm Precision Weather Meteorologist Russ Murley for Coast 1011.
0: Thanks, Russ. In Clarenville, it's cloudy and 9. We've got a mix of sun and cloud. It's 8.
3: Coast all-day traffic. It's for O'Neill Nissan right now. 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Visit Mount Pearl, Grand Falls, Windsor, or Cornerbrook Nissan today. Traffic's starting to build a little bit. Nothing serious, but all ramps are still closed. The Heavy Tree Road interchange on Pitts and Robert E. Howlett closed from Ruby Line to Brookfield Road. Portugal Cove Road, Majors Path, Airport Heights Drive. Slow down as you approach that direction. That intersection is going to be busy as they install a brand new roundabout. Exit 31 from the TCH eastbound to Roaches Line remains closed. Bridge work is getting underway on the Columbus Drive overpass near Waterford Bridge Road. The intersection of Topsail Road and Chaders Road and CBS, remember now, that's closed in both directions. Detours are in place. Crews on Empire Avenue between Freshwater Road and O'Day Place. And Grind and Patchwork, watch for them on Logie Bay Road, Majors Path, Newfoundland Drive, Stavanger Drive, and Torbay Road. And there may be some line painters out and about wrapping up their job for the evening, for the morning rather. But slow down when you see the pylons and the flashing lights, all right? Here we have one ferry sailing from Belle Island. And if you have a traffic tip, call the coastline, 754-1011.
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0: seen dancers many times before, and they've always been fantastic.
1: Yeah.
0: And they went very far in the competition. But you said, when you showed me the video.
1: I said, there's something very cool about this. There's a surprise. I'm not going to tell you what it is. You mm-hmm. have to watch. Because
0: yeah.
1: when I watched it, I was like, oh, that's kind of, oh, my God.
0: Yeah.
1: I just lost it.
0: I made the same sound, but not as high a pitch. But I'll tell you, it was pretty cool because these aggro dancers, which combine acrobatics and
1: yeah.
0: dance, were joined by some dogs.
1: Dogs! You know how dogs do obstacle courses?
0: Yeah.
1: So they were using the people in their acrobatic stances.
0: Yes.
1: As the obstacle courses.
0: Some serious puppy parkour going on here.
1: It was the best ever. And clearly, I mean, mm-hmm. spoiler alert, they got the gold buzzer.
0: They did.
1: Right?
0: They did. It was such a great routine.
1: Oh, my God.
0: The dogs were just doing their thing when they got the applause. The looks in the dog's face.
1: They're looking
0: like,
1: at it like, what's going on?
0: What? I do this all the time.
1: Yeah.
0: What's the big deal?
1: It's my job.
0: You know, we could describe it till the cows come home, or in this case, the dogs come home. But
1: you got to watch
0: yeah,
1: it.
0: Yeah, we will not do it justice, so we're going to put this up on our Coast Facebook page before you head on out, before your day starts.
1: It'll put a smile on your face
0: oh,
1: this Friday, for
0: man.
1: Sure.
0: Big time.
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1: It's a mix of sun and cloud and 8. 14's the high today. Some sun and 14 for tomorrow, too.
0: It's going to be a nice one indeed. A big shout-out to our friends from Sandbox Gaming who are currently doing their gaming marathon. They've been playing since yesterday and nonstop. Here's John Mellencamp on the coast.
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1: It's cloudy right now. We are at 8 degrees.
0: You know, for the most part, the headlines with the youth of the communities is usually negative, but you have to give credit where credit is due when these young people from Sandbox Gaming do something. Now, you think gaming, okay, well, you know, you're not doing much of anything. Well,
1: no, that's not true. They're raising money for three great local charities this weekend. They're doing a 75-hour marathon.
0: Yeah, they started yesterday. And we came into the work this morning just to see if they were actually there. And yes, there they were.
1: Oh, yes, they're there.
0: They were up and they're a little tired. But they are playing video games, and they're not going to stop until Sunday night.
1: And they're doing, like, in-game challenges of, you know, you make a donation and somebody will eat something disgusting.
0: Well, Beckett, we were talking to her earlier this morning, sent her a little message. If you donate $5, she'll give you a random bug fact.
1: Yep.
0: A $10 donation, I don't know what this is, a wheel of fun, and brackets punishments. And I'm like, But that $20 donation... make Beckett, who's playing right now, eat a gross snack.
1: Yeah.
0: And it's not as gross as the things that we have eaten here in the Coast Studios.
1: No, I think you've probably outdone them.
0: Yeah, well, she has food that she does not like the taste, texture, or smell of. Celery, mint ice cream, and one other thing. I can't remember what it is.
1: With coconut?
0: Yes, you're right.
1: Yeah.
0: And she'll eat something that she does not want to for $20.
1: And I think that's a fair deal.
0: Yeah, sounds pretty good. She's had some friends with her now. We're looking at the live feed, and it's so cool. I'm so proud of them. They're raising money for the Autism Society of Newfoundland and Labrador, Big Brothers, Big Sisters, and Easter Seals NL.
1: Mm-hmm.
0: Three great charities, and they're doing it all for them. All the proceeds are going straight to those worthwhile causes. The link, if you want to check them out yourself and see that they're actually doing it, we posted it yesterday on our Coast Facebook page. And feel free to donate a dollar or two or 20.
1: Or 20.
0: And make Beckett eat a gross snack.
1: Yeah.
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1: Might see a shower or two today with a high of 14. Sunny and 14 tomorrow.
0: We're talking donuts after we hear from a past headliner at the Churchill Park Music Festival. Here's Gwen Stefani in the Sweet Escape. What a segue for donuts, huh?

0: Coast 101.1 728 with Bill and Carolyn.
1: Right now, mostly cloudy. We are looking at 8 degrees, going to get up to 14 later on, though.
0: Yeah, we have a couple of things on our Coast Facebook page worth checking out before you start your day. One of which is from a recent audition at America's Got Talent by an agro dance team from Edmonton.
1: Yeah.
0: And we were talking about this earlier. And to give you an idea of what it's all about using just words, Kimberly,
1: yeah.
0: I'm not crying. When animals and humans work together, it's magic.
1: It is. It's the best.
0: Listen, it is worth checking out. And when you watch that video, scroll down a little further, and we're talking donuts.
1: We are indeed. Today's donut day.
0: Yes, it is. Every day should be donut day.
1: I agree.
0: But as we mentioned earlier this morning, we found out why today is donut day.
1: Yeah, something new we learned today.
0: Yeah, it's celebrated annually on the first Friday of June, established by the Salvation Army to honor women who served donuts to soldiers during World War One.
1: Absolutely. What a great thing.
0: Yeah.
1: And again, donuts. And yeah. Here in this province, not across the country, apple fritter is the number one donut.
0: It is. It is, according to sales data from Tim Hortons.
1: But yeah. Here, they say it is the Boston cream, and I agree 100%.
0: Sure.
1: That one's my
0: choice.
1: Favorite.
0: Only time I don't like Boston cream is when it's in a bag, and the bag sticks to the chocolate, and,
1: and
0: half
1: all
0: it
1: the chocolate
0: off.
1: Topping comes off.
0: Uh-huh.
1: I know.
0: But you know what? I don't think this region is so much particular on one specific donut, because based on what our listeners are saying so far, it is everywhere.
1: It is all over the place. Now, there is a lot of people saying Boston cream.
0: Sure.
1: And apple fritter.
0: Chocolate dip is very popular, too.
1: That one, yeah. Honey cruller.
0: Mm-hmm.
1: Honey dip.
0: Yes.
1: Old-fashioned plain.
0: See?
1: Yeah, and walnut crunch.
0: I love the walnut crunch because I just believe you get more donut for your dollar.
1: Okay.
0: You know,
1: well, they weigh a ton.
0: It. They do.
1: Yeah, they're very heavy.
0: John, I'm with you on that one.
1: Sherry, blueberry fritter. I love a blueberry fritter.
0: Mm.
1: I said that was, but now if I had to choose, it'd be an old-fashioned plain.
0: Wow.
1: Yeah.
0: Gee. Okay. Coconut is in there, too, from Brittany. I like the coconut ones.
1: They're messy.
0: They are messy.
1: They're just messy. I don't know if I can do the coconut.
0: Maybe that's why people like the old-fashioned plain, because it's just an easy-to-enjoy donut where nothing gets on the ground.
1: And I like a cakey donut. Do you know what I mean?
0: Sure. Oh, yes.
1: Yeah.
0: You know. So is this sales data correct? Is Boston cream the number one donut in this area? We're asking you this question. What is your favorite donut? Let us know on the Coast Facebook page, and we'll find out if that is true or not. 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Nothing out of the ordinary this morning, although we just got a phone call on the coastline from Jillian, who is heading into town. Saw a moose on the TCH just before Butterpot Park, so keep in mind, that's not the only moose that lives on the Avalon, so keep your eyes peeled for those. All ramps are closed at the Heavy Tree Road interchange on Pitts. Robert E. Hallett, that's closed from Ruby Line to Brookfield Road. Portugal Cove Road, Major's Path, Airport Heights Drive. That intersection can be busy in both directions. Exit 31 from the TCH eastbound to Roaches Line remains closed. Bridge work on the Columbus Drive overpass near Waterford Bridge Road. The intersection of Thompson Road and Chaders Road and CBS closed in both directions. We have detours in place there. Crews will once again be on Empire Avenue between Freshwater Road and O'Day Place. And a lot of grind and patchwork happening all across the Avalon and in and around Clarenville. And Logie Bay Road is one of those areas, plus Major's Path, Newfoundland Drive, Stavanger Drive, and Torbay Road. One ferry sailing from Bell Island, and if you have a traffic tip, call the Coastline, 754-1011.
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1: We are going to be seeing a shower or two today. Nothing too serious, though, at a high of 14, so at least it's going to be nice and mild.
0: Across the pond, there lives a man by the name of Steve Thomas, who's a, well, he's a big fan of Legos, and he's a bit of a thing into a ornithology as well.
1: Okay.
0: Which is bird watching.
1: Yes.
0: It's a fancy term for bird watching.
1: It is a fancy term for bird
0: now,
1: watching.
0: Now, like over there in England, we also appreciate those little birds called puffins.
1: We do.
0: Mm-hmm.
1: Big fans. Big fans of the puffin.
0: Steve has created a Lego set.
1: Yeah.
0: Where you make
1: puffins. Fans of the puffin.
0: Steve has created a Lego set.
1: Yeah.
0: Where you make puffins. A puffin family, as a matter of fact. Now, here's the deal. We did a little digging into this.
1: This is not something you can buy right now.
0: Yet.
1: Yeah.
0: But over at Lego, called it Clown of the Sea, and I guess the way it works, if 5,000 people support it,
1: right,
0: they'll put it on the market, maybe even online or somewhat. But
1: yeah. This is super cool.
0: I would get this.
1: I would get this, and I don't even like Legos, but it's puffins, and I like puffins.
0: Yeah. I mean, and it's done so well, it'd be perfect on your desk.
1: And I mean, it's such, again, he's not from here, but it's such a Newfoundland thing.
0: Oh, yeah.
1: Right? Puffins?
0: Huge.
1: I mean, come on.
0: It's a little puffin family, mom and dad, and a little baby puffin hiding in a little nest area.
1: Yeah. And you can vote for it. And if they get enough votes, then you know, they may be able to make this happen. And right now, they're just over 500 votes away from getting the amount of support they need.
0: And they'll get it because he has over a year to get them.
1: Yeah.
0: He may have all those by the end of the week.
1: Exactly.
0: Once people see this idea. We're going to share this on our Coast Facebook page if you want to log in there and cast a vote, because you're going to love this.
1: It is adorable.
0: Yeah, when we say this, and everyone here, every true Newfoundland and Labradorian is going to want to get their hands on one of these Lego sets
1: for sure.
0: Again, check it out. 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
1: It is 8 degrees right now, but it's going to warm up 14 later on.
0: Here's The Calling, mornings on the coast. So late.

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1: Right now, we've got ourselves a mix of sun and cloud with some showers possible throughout the day. A bit of frost on the way for overnight tonight, too. We're at 9 degrees.
0: I see a possible issue with this Janeway Children's Telethon this weekend.
1: What is that now?
0: And this is it. The kids that are going to be put in the spotlight. I'm reading their stories right now.
1: Oh, yeah.
0: For example, Walker. Just days before his fourth birthday, Walker suffered a stroke that left him unable to walk, speak, or even move the left side of his body. Mm-hmm. But thanks to the equipment that you all put money towards and rehabilitation, he's thriving today. And this is where the issue comes in. If I see Walker on the street, I'm so proud of him, I just want to give him a hug.
1: I know.
0: A grown man can't go around hugging random children.
1: No, you really can't. You really ask first. If you see Walker at the telethon over the weekend.
0: I'm so proud of you, buddy.
1: Can I give you a hug? And if he says no, then you back away. Boundaries.
0: I'm going to limit it to fist bumps.
1: Okay.
0: That's safer.
1: That's
0: that
1: a good
0: way.
1: Idea.
0: But boy, oh boy, these kids, you know, I have never
1: They're
0: met
1: so
0: them.
1: They're so inspiring, honestly.
0: They've gone through so much in their short life so far. And, you know, and the way they've worked hard and fought and, you know, who knows what they went through medically.
1: But some of the, you know what, they've gone through things that some adults wouldn't be able to handle.
0: No.
1: And they come out the other end smiling. I mean, you know, you got to love them.
0: Yeah. It's amazing what the folks at the Janeway do. It's so easy to donate to this cause when you see their faces and hear their stories and the equipment they're looking for. They want to make sure that no matter what issue comes their way. If
1: they're prepared to handle
0: it. If your child comes in, they says, you know what? We got a thing for that.
1: We do.
0: We really want to get it. So, and it's pricey equipment like it always is.
1: Yeah.
0: So every dollar counts. So it starts tomorrow, continues all weekend. You can go to janewayfoundation.nf.ca now if you'd like to donate. You can donate early. They're not going to say, no, we don't
1: Absolutely
0: want your money.
1: Not. Yeah, you're welcome to donate now if you've got things going on the weekend.
0: Sure.
1: You know, whatever. Get it done, and then you can have peace of mind.
0: Yeah, it's going to be airing all weekend on NTV between 12 and 3 on Sunday afternoon. Your friends from Coast will be there, so please tune in and donate a whole bunch.
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0: Imagine pulling into North Atlantic Petro-Canada Orange Storage with that. Whew. Here's Sky and Love Song on the Coast.

0: it's mostly cloudy and 9. 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The PUB adjusted fuel prices overnight. Gas fell by a cent and a half. It's now at $1.87.8 a liter on the Avalon. Diesel went up 6.6 cents. Furnace and stove oils are 5.7 cents more. And propane is down 1.4 cents. The trial for 27-year-old Daniel Richard continues today. He was arrested May of 2025 in connection with sexual violence against three youth at a St. John's hotel several days before. Richard is facing 17 charges, including sexual assault, sexual interference, invitation to sexual touching, and making, possessing, and distributing child pornography. And 40-year-old Kyle Harbin will be in court today. He was arrested in March for sexual violence against teenage girls. Harbin is charged with sexual assault, sexual interference, making sexually explicit material available to a child, luring a child, and uttering threats. Coast Precision Weather. 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With our Precision Weather, meteorologist Russ Merley.
1: Good morning. Lots of cloudiness, spotty showers today with a high near 14 this afternoon. Winds turn north to northeasterly at 15 to 30, diminishing late. Clearing, cold, widespread frost tonight, minus 1, sunny, 14 tomorrow. Partly cloudy, plus 2 Saturday night. Cloudy with a chance of rain in the afternoon Sunday, highs near 9 degrees. I'm Precision Weather Meteorologist Russ Murley for Coast 1011.
0: Clarenville is cloudy and 7. We have mostly cloud. It's 9.
2: Coast all-day traffic. 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Visit Mount Pearl, Grand Falls, Windsor, or Corner Brook Nissan today. Yeah, traffic's starting to build now. We had some moose sightings earlier this morning. Keep that in mind as you're traveling down the highways. All ramps close at the Happy Tree Road interchange on Pitts and Robert E. Howell. That's closed from Ruby Line to Brookfield Road. So, yeah, once again, another long wait trying to get onto Southlands. Slow down as you approach the intersection of Portugal Cove Road, Major's Path, and Airport Heights Drive. Exit 31 from the TCH eastbound of Roaches Line remains closed. Going to stay like that for the whole summer. Bridge work on the Columbus Drive overpass near Waterford Bridge Road. The intersection of Thompson Road and Chaders Road and CBS, that's going to be closed again in both directions, so detours are in place there. Crews are on Empire Avenue between Freshwater Road and O'Day Place, and grind and patchwork. That's continuing all over the Avalon and in and around Clarenville, but specifically Logie Bay Road. Watch for workers there. Major's Path, Newfoundland Drive, Stavanger Drive, and Torbay Road. Line painting, not so much an issue now, but you may see some crews finishing up, so slow down if you see any of those flashing lights or pylons. Two ferries sailing from Belle Island, and if you have a traffic tip, call the Coastline, 754-1011.
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1: A couple showers possible today with a high of 14.
0: Well, I now know what the sound of a cat getting stuck in the cord of a window blind is like.
1: Oh,
0: because
1: no.
0: That's how I woke up at about 2 o'clock this morning.
1: Oh, poor kitty.
0: Yes. I didn't know what was going on. I thought it was something like Resident Evil or the Evil Dead, and the demons were arisen and they were coming to attack me.
1: Yeah, well, that's another night.
0: That's another night. But the sounds, panic first, because when I first heard it, I thought an animal got into the house.
1: Right, well.
0: So I ran out, and this is what I found. The back leg of Kitty was stuck in the window blind cord.
1: Oh, in
0: couldn't
1: the cord.
0: Get out.
1: Oh,
0: yeah.
1: Get the cords up. Cordless blinds. That's mm-hmm. not good for animals.
0: Trust me.
1: Dogs and cats.
0: Now know that.
1: Yeah.
0: But here's the thing. When I got up to see this going on, the cat looks at me like it's all my fault.
1: And it is. You should not have cords on your blinds. Cordless blinds.
0: It's never been, but somehow it's just one of those weird things. Her paw got caught in the loop of it,
1: yep.
0: Her back leg, and every time she tried to move,
1: it would pull
0: her, and she was not a happy animal.
1: Nope.
0: So I had to wrap Kitty in a blanket because Kitty has claws.
1: Yeah.
0: And well, I've got this brand new tattoo still. So, like, I don't want to get that damaged. So I had to wrap her up and get the cord from behind her leg.
1: Poor little kitty.
0: She was fine.
1: Get the cords. Put them up away from where the animals can get at them.
0: Yeah, because you know what? I never really thought about it until last night, but you're right. I mean, that's just the paw.
1: Yeah.
0: Heaven forbid the head gets stuck in there.
1: Yeah. So you do not want to go down that road
0: mm-mm.
1: at all. So advice for anybody, not just you.
0: Yeah.
1: If you have animals and your blinds have cords,
0: yeah.
1: keep them up far enough away that they're not going to be able, because the cats are going to jump into the window.
0: Exactly.
1: But,
0: you know, you're opening up, get the air through and everything,
1: yeah.
0: and they're all going to want to be in the window to smell that fresh air.
1: Just keep those blind cords up and out of the way. Stick them between the blinds at the top if you have to, but that would be a terrible lesson to have to learn.
0: Yeah, you don't want to have to wake up at 2 in the morning or early in the morning before your alarm goes off.

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3: 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Some showers expected today.
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1: Oh, it's a bit breezy right now. We're at 9 going to 14 today. And again, there is a chance of showers.
0: I made a lot of people cry this morning.
1: I know.
0: Happy tears because of those dancers and
1: kids and puppies, man. And you can't go wrong.
0: From Edmonton, who put on a show like no other on America's Got Talent, got the golden buzzer and everything.
1: Yeah.
0: And the performance is, man, it's just too cool. But get this. Valerie on our Coast Facebook page says there is a Newfoundland and Labrador connection
1: to
0: this.
1: Of course there is.
0: One of the girls dancing has roots in Clarenville.
1: Get
0: out. Her grandparents live there.
1: Very cool.
0: Yes.
1: Very cool. There's Newfoundlanders everywhere, man. Yes. That's just the reality.
0: If you haven't seen the video yet, do yourself a favor and check it out on our Coast Facebook page.
1: Linda. Mm. Oh, my God. Just amazing. Has Carolyn come down off the ceiling yet?
0: 4 minutes ago, as a matter of fact. Yeah.
1: I was very happy when I saw it.
0: Everybody seems to love it, and it's well worth starting your day with something happy, and that video will do the trick. Or maybe this will help. Winning! It's time for the Coast Conundrum. Got a gift card here from Brody Malloy's and the Celtic Hearth. Let's find out what today's category is.
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0: All right, day 22 with Bill and Carolyn. Good morning, Catherine.
10: Good morning.
1: Hi, Catherine. Okay, 90s movies is our category today, and we'll give you the question. You have to give us the answer in 5 seconds, and to do that, of course, if you do, you're going to win. Are you ready?
10: I am ready.
1: All right, here we go. Today in 1998, this movie starring Jim Carrey as a man whose life is broadcast as a reality television show came out. What was the name of that movie?
10: The Truman Show.
1: Yeah.
0: Now hold on.
1: To it.
0: Did somebody give you that answer in the background?
10: I caught a pool and someone blurted it out before I got to it, but I did actually know the answer myself.
1: Because I did hear it before I finished the question. So somebody knew what was going on there.
0: I thought maybe we heard your thoughts before you said them out loud. I thought we had powers.
10: No. Carpool. But I think it's just a play so that she has to actually go to Bridie Malloy's with me.
0: Yes.
10: I think she just wants half a gift card. So to buy her lunch is what you want.
0: That's it.
1: She's playing the long game.
0: Well, Catherine, congratulations.
10: Exactly.
0: You and the mystery partner have won a gift card from Bridie Malloy's and the Celtic Herd. You guys stay on the line, and Monday we'll be back at it again here on Coast 101.1.
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1: We're going to be seeing some showers today. Dana just came in. She said, it feels like it's going to rain. And it is. It's going to rain.
0: Yeah.
1: It's going to rain.
0: Yeah. You almost sound like a little Oklahoma there.
1: It's gonna, raining sideways.
0: It's going to rain. It's going to rain.
1: It's going to rain.
0: rain on Donut Day. That's what it is. It's Donut Day.
1: Give me a donut and I don't care if it's raining.
0: And again, you know, we talked about this morning. If you're wondering why today is Donut Day, it's annually on the first Friday of June, originally established by the Salvation Army to honor women who served donuts to soldiers during World War I.
1: We had no idea that that's why it was.
0: We just thought people loved donuts and decided to designate a day to it.
1: Yeah. But so this is great. So we encourage you to celebrate Donut Day with multiple donuts.
0: Exactly.
1: Yeah.
0: You know, do it for the women of the Salvation Army who served donuts in World War I in their spirits.
1: Exactly.
0: According to a nationwide sales data from Tim Hortons, Atlantic Canada's favorite donut is the Boston Cream.
1: Are you
0: one of those people?
1: A lot of people on our Facebook page are saying the Boston Cream, although Bev says, I don't like Boston Cream. Her choice would be apple fritter.
0: Yeah, and you know what? It's funny. Apple fritter is nationwide the most popular donut across the country.
1: A handful of people here really into the old-fashioned dip. Amanda, trying to watch calories lately, so dip chocolate or Boston cream are among the lower ones, believe it or not.
0: Yeah.
1: I think Boston cream donuts have like 200 calories.
0: Really?
1: Yeah, I think so. So they're good for you, if you know, in the broad sense of the term.
0: If you're going to eat a donut and you're on a bit of a health kick, then, well, the lesser of all evils is truly the Boston cream donut.
1: It is, John, the double chocolate dip with, you know, the guy from the Austin Powers movie. I'm not going to say his name.
0: Yeah.
1: Get in my belly!
0: That's exactly how I order my donuts when I go into Tim Hortons every single time. Apple fritters, Boston cream. I've seen all these honey crullers are popular.
1: And walnut crunch.
0: Oh, that was always my favorite because it was the heaviest of all the donuts.
1: It's heavy. Yeah, I was never big into the walnut crunch. Yep. I don't know.
0: I always
1: just
0: wanted
1: to do it for me.
0: Bigger was always better in my mind when it came to donuts. You know, if heavy donuts are what you're all about, this one time at Tim's camp day, they had me in the back putting the Boston cream into donuts.
1: Yeah, did you jam it in there so much that it started to splooge out the other end? Same.
0: Yes. Seven is the number, by the way. You can put a donut in. You're supposed to do it once, but if you hit it seven times,
1: then
0: that's after that, you're going to get a split donut. But let me tell you, Carolyn, when that donut came off the machine.
1: Bet you it was awesome.
0: My arm dropped because of the weight.
1: Yeah, I did the same thing. That's why they don't let us into the back anymore, putting the donuts together.
0: For experimenting for the betterment of mankind.
1: Exactly. How are you going to find out things if you don't try?
0: All right, what is your favorite donut? We want to find out once and for all if Boston cream truly rules the donut world here in Newfoundland and Labrador. 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Some slowdowns, of course, as you would expect on a morning like this, coming out of Torbay Road, heading towards the TCH. Last we heard was very slow there. Also on Babels Road, heading towards Columbus Drive. Getting on to Southlands, not too bad this morning, but still slow, and we're all used to that because of all that construction we've been dealing with. Slowdown as you approach the intersection of Portugal Cove Road, Major's Path, and Airport Heights Drive this morning as roundabout construction continues there. Bridge work on the Columbus Drive overpass near Waterford Bridge Road. That intersection of Topsail Road and Chaters Road and CBS, that's closed in both directions. Crews are on Empire Avenue between Freshwater Road and O'Day Place, and grind and patchwork continuing on Logie Bay Road, Major's Path, Newfoundland Drive, Stavanger Drive, and Torbay Road as well. Two ferries on the go from Belle Island, and remember, if you have a traffic tip, call the Coastline, 754-1011.
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0: Coast 101.1 Friday morning, 8:39, some 41, and in too deep. Hi there, it's Bill and Carolyn.
1: Friday, mm-hmm. I just feel it and I need it to be said again.
0: Yes,
1: we are going to get some showers. 14 the high today, sunny and 14 for tomorrow.
0: You up for a little flashback here?
1: You betcha.
0: All right, here we go.
2: There's a voice that keeps on calling
0: and
2: me.
0: That was my show.
1: I love that show.
0: Littlest Hobo.
1: Dogs.
0: Yeah. Well, dogs, Chinese, yeah, of course.
1: You know. Right
0: Everything about that show, I went out of my way to watch it. I think it was every Thursday night, just sitting down, watching it, and wishing that I had a dog like the Littlest Hobo.
1: Yeah, ran from 1979 to 1985.
0: And that was the second time, because it was a show in the 60s.
1: It was.
0: For two seasons. We were listening to the theme song for that.
1: Which was not at all familiar.
0: No, not at
1: all.
0: All.
1: No. But this, I saw this yesterday, and it took me all of half of a second to fire it off to you.
0: Mm-hmm.
1: Seth Rogen and Evan Goldberg are planning on reimagining The Littlest Hobo for new audiences.
0: Yeah.
1: And other than, I don't care what they do with it, as long as there's a dog. Mm-hmm. Or two.
0: Yeah.
1: Or have a team of Littlest Hobos that travel around the world and solve the world's problems.
0: Are we ready for an avalanche of German Shepherds?
1: Yes. Yes, I think we are. Well, Seth Rogen's Canadian. I think Evan Goldberg is Canadian as well.
0: They grew up, I guarantee you, they grew up watching that
1: show.
0: Well,
1: and that's what they're saying. Yeah. You know, it was a foundational show from their childhood. So mm-hmm. they're super excited about bringing it out back for a new generation.
0: I think this country needs another animal show.
1: Oh, God, Silent Bob. Yeah. Kevin Smith.
0: Yep.
1: Brought back Degrassi.
0: That's right.
1: Right?
0: Oh.
1: And I mean,
0: and that was a hit.
1: He's American, but he went to school in Vancouver.
0: Right.
1: And when he was going to school, that was one of the shows that he just became obsessed with.
0: Mm-hmm.
1: And I think it's great that they're looking back at shows that, you know, we grew up on and are reimagining them, bringing them back. Next, you have to work on the Edison Twins and Danger Bay.
0: Right. Shows that you can watch the family with, you know?
1: Yes. There's not nearly enough of that anymore.
0: No, there are shows
1: like
0: that you can't watch.
1: Like TGI Friday, mm-hmm. that went away.
0: Yeah.
1: Right?
0: Because everyone's downloading and streaming shows
1: yeah.
0: now.
1: You know, you need something. You yep. need something sweet.
0: Yeah, and I think the Littlest Hobo revival of that series is just the
1: good
0: ticket.
1: Good idea, guys. Best of luck with that.
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1: We've got ourselves a fair bit of cloud right now, and we are expecting some showers today. We're up to 10 degrees.
0: Just sending a message to the folks at Sandbox Gaming.
1: Uh-huh.
0: We had Maddie in yesterday at this time, and she was talking about how Sandbox Gaming is doing a 75-hour gaming marathon.
1: Yes, yeah, and right up till Sunday.
0: Yeah, yeah. They started yesterday, and they're still playing right now. So I'm just going to send them a message saying that we're talking about you guys right now.
1: And encouraging anybody that's interested in donating, because they are raising money for three local charities: the Autism Society, Easter Seals, and Big Brothers, Big Sisters. Hi.
0: Yep. That's.
2: I'll probably start saying something that's not complete.
1: No, don't say things you're not supposed to say.
0: No,
1: don't do that. Nope.
0: They're having a lot of
1: fun. You can watch online, of course, and that's what we've got there.
0: They're saying nice things about Coast right now.
1: Oh, bless your hearts.
0: Yeah, because we just sent the message to them that we're talking about them right now. So they're very pleased that the message is getting out there.
1: Lovely.
0: So Beckett's still there from early this morning.
1: Beckett. Hardcore.
0: Gee whiz.
1: Putting in the hours.
0: They're playing Zelda, Link to the Past right now.
1: Okay. Well, see, when you get to a certain level, it's like, well, I can't stop now.
0: Yeah, exactly. So they're just total nonstop. And they've surpassed the $1,500 mark in donations. So thanks to everybody. If you want to find the link to help out, or if you just want to see if they're actually playing the games or not.
1: Oh, no, they are.
0: They are.
1: Yep.
0: That link is on our Coast Facebook page. We posted it yesterday when Maddie was in. Look for her smiling face and find that link as well.
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1: We've got cloud, 10 degrees now. It's going to be sunny and 14 for tomorrow.
0: The Churchill Park Music Festival. What a time it's going to be. Keith Urban already announced Matchbox 20 tickets on sale now. Not a lot left. The Chicks performing July 18th, and with them will be Amanda Marshall. Here's Birmingham on the Coast.

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1: Jenna is going to be out on the go this afternoon. 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She's got cool stuff on board.
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0: Good morning.
1: What I always get a kick of is if you're driving through a farm area and you haven't had the window down and you smell that and you look at the person in the vehicle with you and go, is that you?
2: See? No. No.
1: What have you eaten?
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1: good Lord.
2: With that being said, if you've been holding it in for a while.
1: That's the time to go. Yes.
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1: It's not raining yet, but it will. We're going to get some showers throughout the day at a high of 14.
0: 9 days. Absolutely. This is the story of a girl on the coast.
2: This is

0: Coast 101.1. This is 920 with Bill and Carolyn.
1: Still seeing some peaks of blue sky. It's going to be one of those days. A little bit of sun, a little bit of cloud, a little bit of rain.
0: Mm-hmm. It's donut day, so if you want to celebrate by chowing down on donuts, why not?
1: We encourage that.
0: Absolutely we do.
1: Well, actually, because when it comes to food, we're very much encouraging of anything.
0: It's our weakness. We'll do anything for food. But according to sales data from Tim Hortons, across the country, the most popular donut is the apple fritter.
1: Yeah, I like an apple fritter, but yes. I prefer, if I'm going fritter, mm-hmm. ways, I prefer a blueberry fritter.
0: Oh, yeah. That gets a few votes on our Coast Facebook page.
1: Because it has the blueberry jammy stuff in the middle.
0: The jammy stuff.
1: Jammy stuff.
0: But here regionally in the Atlantic provinces, the number one donut, according to what they say, Boston cream.
1: And everybody here in the office knows that that's my go-to.
0: Mm-hmm.
1: Yeah.
0: Yes. Because I often hear donuts come to the studio, save a Boston cream if you want to keep that hand.
1: Yeah. Yep. Actually, they almost always buy a couple of Boston cream because there's sure. a few of us here that's our favorite donut.
0: Oh, yeah. Everything about a Boston cream is perfect. And I think maybe based
1: on their low in calories, by the way.
0: Yeah, how about that?
1: Yeah.
0: How about that for a news flash? If you're going to go the healthy route with donuts.
1: The Boston cream is the way to do it.
0: I'm going on the Boston cream diet.
1: Okay.
0: We'll see how that works out for me.
1: Okay.
0: Peter says the Dutchie. I love the Dutchie, especially when you pass them to the left-hand side.
1: Ba-dum-bump.
0: Yeah, right. Old-fashioned plain is getting a lot of votes, too.
1: It is. Just a plain old donut.
0: Yeah.
1: Yeah. Do you remember? I'm going way back now. Do you remember? Because we didn't have a donut shop. There was no Tim Hortons when I was growing up.
0: Hold on. When you say, do you remember, let me get on the floor and do cross-legs. So I can get put my hands
1: you
0: underneath my
1: chin. You could buy like a chocolate dip donut frozen. I want to say they were McCain's. And you really? Could get a half a dozen of them in a box.
0: Yeah.
1: And you had to put them in the oven for a little bit and thaw them out and warm them up. My God, they were the best things ever.
0: You know what? I think you just unlocked a core memory there. Because when you started, I goes, no, I don't remember those. But then...
1: And if you left them in too long, all of the chocolate topping just melted down over the side and then burnt onto your pan.
0: Yeah. Nothing more depressing.
1: You know what?
0: Well,
1: I would love to have one of those right now.
0: Wow.
1: I haven't seen them in forever, but that was the thing. Because we didn't have a donut shop. So when we had donuts, that was where we got them.
0: See?
1: From the grocery store in the freezer department. Somebody else has to remember those donuts. I can't be the only one.
0: Oh, please let us know if you do, because I'm going to Google that stuff and see if there's an old commercial.
1: And they
0: something.
1: Tasted like no other donut I've ever
0: really?
1: Had. Yeah.
0: See? See, sometimes?
1: Yep.
0: Sometimes?
1: That just popped into my head then.
0: See, donuts will do that to you.
1: Squirrel.
0: Yeah. What is your favorite donut? Is Boston cream the most popular one here in this region? Well, you let us know. What's your favorite? Let us know on our Coast Facebook page.
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15: Good morning. Lots of cloudiness, spotty showers today with a high near 14 this afternoon. Winds turn north to northeasterly at 15 to 30, diminishing late. Clearing, cold, widespread frost tonight, minus 1, sunny 14 tomorrow. Partly cloudy, plus 2 Saturday night. Cloudy with a chance of rain in the afternoon Sunday, highs near 9 degrees. I'm Precision Weather Meteorologist Russ Murley for Coast 1011.
0: Mostly cloudy and 10 degrees here in St. John's. Clarenville's overcast and 10.

0: 9:29. Good morning. It's Bill and Carolyn.
1: It's Friday. That means Jenna's going to be out and on the go today, tomorrow, and Sunday with prizes to give away. Find her. She'll hook you up.
0: That's right. And that $600 gas card is what everybody wants. Here's John Mayer on the coast.

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St. James United Church having a big rummage sale tomorrow from 9 a.m. to 1 p.m. $2 will get you in. They're located at St. James United Church on Elizabeth Avenue in St. John's. 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
1: We're going to see a few showers today in 14 degrees. It's 10 for now.
0: Well, the workday has started for most, and don't forget about this no-repeat workday. Between now and 5 o'clock, if you hear the same song twice, call us on the Coastline for your chance to win $1,000. 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
1: A mix of sun and cloud. Some showers expected today with a high of 14. Tomorrow sunny and 14 degrees. So it looks like it's going to be a nice start to the weekend at the very least.
0: Oh, I'm typing too fast. There's no P in announcement, is there?
1: I suppose it could be a silent P.
0: Maybe. The reason we're in a rush to do this, we've just received word, and this is
1: literally
0: big news.
1: Like just received word of the act that will be the slate filler for the Churchill Park Music Festival. This will be for the same weekend as the Chicks.
0: Yeah.
1: And Elle King and Amanda Marshall. So the final act is going to be announced today, or the final lineup announced today. What time? Noonish?
0: Yeah, Dana Parsons is going to have the word officially out there at noon today. So the Churchill Park Music Festival, the fourth and final act announced at noon today right here on Coast 101.1.
1: You're going to like it.
0: Oh, there's no cue in announcement either. What the hell?
1: What's going on with your fat fingers over there today?
0: I don't know. Don't judge me. Spread the word, okay?
1: You're putting in a Q. You got to put in a U.
0: Right. So noon today, concert announcement for the Churchill Park Music Festival.
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14: Good morning. Lots of cloudiness, spotty showers today with a high near 14 this afternoon. Winds turn north to northeasterly at 15 to 30, diminishing late. Clearing, cold, widespread frost tonight, minus 1, sunny, 14 tomorrow. Partly cloudy, plus 2 Saturday night. Cloudy with a chance of rain in the afternoon Sunday, highs near 9 degrees. I'm Precision Weather Meteorologist Russ Murley for Coast 1011.
0: Mostly cloudy and 11 here in St. John's. It's light rain and 9 in Clarenville.

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that Cher with Believe on the Coast. I'm Dana Parsons, and I believe we are going to experience the sunshine we've had yesterday, the day before. Eventually, that's just going to be the norm here in Newfoundland. We will settle into summer before you know it. We might not be there today, but we're going to get there. Here's Blink-182, All the Small Things on the Coast.

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0: comes with This Time on the Coast. I'm Dana Parsons. As you know, it is Friday, and that means around the coast that we've got a brand new video to release from the adventures of Dana and Bale. And this one, video 353, will hopefully get you laughing into the weekend. So keep an eye on all of our social media platforms for that. We have some Tell Me Some Good moments that'll hopefully lift you up and make you feel good. And as I always say, if you are celebrating something today, tomorrow, maybe, you know, next week, future travel, graduations, birthdays, anniversaries, we see it all and we love every single one of your moments. Share it with us. Pop on over to our Coast Facebook page and tell us something good. And also on our Coast Facebook page, that is where you will find today's question. We will dive into summer employment when you were a kid. I feel like this is the time of year that kids are starting to think about it. You know, they're starting to contemplate having to actually afford to put gas in the car if they are drivers. And so I'd love to know about the first couple of jobs you had as a kid. I had many growing up in Paradise. I you know, babysitting, Walmart greeter, working at co-op. I had many jobs. So we will dive into those and yours in just a bit. First order of business, will we return to sunshine and warm temperatures? We shall see. Your Coast Precision Weather is on the way.
1: I'm here with Rebecca Dutton from the Janeway Foundation. And Rebecca, the telethon is almost here. How's the planning going?
2: We are nonstop talking to our volunteers and donors. 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You know, it's coming up June 6th. We're going to start a little bit earlier this year at 5:30 p.m. on Saturday. June 7th, we start 12 o'clock noon. 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
1: And what is it that you're raising money for specifically this year?
2: A number of pieces of equipment for the emergency room. 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And then some pieces of equipment for the diagnostic imaging department.
1: How can companies and the community get involved with helping out the Janeway this year?
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1: Fabulous. Thanks so much, Rebecca. Have
0: Thank
1: a great
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0: So much.
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17: Cloud will mix with a few intervals of sunshine this afternoon. There's a slight chance of showers. Near seasonable temperatures, north and northeast winds at 15 to 30, diminish late. Clearing and cold, minus 1 tonight. Golden sunshine, 14 degrees tomorrow. Partly cloudy, plus 2 tomorrow night. Cloudy with afternoon rain, 9 degrees on Sunday. I'm Precision Weather Meteorologist Russ Murley for Coast 1011.
16: Clouds moving in a bit here in St. John's. It is 11 degrees, and Clarenville is seeing 4 degrees on the coast.

The perfect song and the vibes to take us into the weekend. That's Bruno Mars with Lazy Song on the Coast. I'm Dana Parsons. I'm hoping you can find a couple of moments to be lazy, to snuggle down, relax, and enjoy this weekend ahead. Here's Dead or Alive, You Spin Me Round on the Coast.

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4: Cold

Parsons. I'm sure you've heard the news that coming up at noon, I have the next announcement for the Churchill Park Music Festival. Ooh, it's going to be so good. I cannot wait. I'll get you all the details. Don't forget, it's going to be a Beat the Box Office, so make sure you stay tuned in to win. Here's the Cars on the Coast.

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0: That's Prince with Raspberry Beret on the coast. I'm Dana Parsons, and our Bill Hart might need a beret, some sort of a head cover. Why? Well, because it is Friday, we have released a brand new video from The Adventures of Dana and Bill, and in video 353, it is all about misunderstanding someone's skill set. You know, we're helpful. I think I could say that here at the coast. And when someone is in need, if there's a task to be completed, we usually offer ourselves up. Sometimes we shouldn't. If you watched last week's video, you will see that Bill Hart had a full head of long hair, and that has since changed. Matter of minutes. Who did it? What happened? All is revealed in this latest video. Check it out. It's up on X, YouTube. We've got our Instagram page as well, and our Adventures and Coast Facebook page. Just go check it out, and hopefully it'll get you coasting into the weekend with a laugh.
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13: Cloud will mix with a few intervals of sunshine this afternoon. There's a slight chance of showers. Near seasonable temperatures, north to northeast winds at 15 to 30, diminish late. Clearing and cold, minus 1 tonight. Golden sunshine, 14 degrees tomorrow. Partly cloudy, plus 2 tomorrow night. Cloudy with afternoon rain, 9 degrees on Sunday. I'm Precision Weather Meteorologist Russ Murley for Coast 101.1.
0: Little burst of sunshine coming through the clouds here in St. John's. It's 12 degrees. Clarenville is seeing 5 degrees on the coast.

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That's YouTube, where the streets have no name on the coast. I'm Dana Parsons. The clouds are moving in right now. I've got to say, got out for a nice, refreshing walk this morning because I knew there was a good chance that we would get rain. Haven't seen it yet. Fingers, eyes, and toes crossed. Maybe it won't come. Maybe just sunshine this weekend. One can hope. Here's the Spin Doctors.

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That's Tom Cochran singing like a sunset on the coast. I'm Dana Parsons. It's Friday. We've got some good tunes today for you to get you dancing and singing to the top of your lungs.

Wake up slow, but get to work quick. Coast all day traffic. Every morning with Bill and Carolyn. 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

0: Parsons. I am hoping you're having a great Friday so far. Something that might amp up your day is meeting up with our Jenna Bowring. She's going to be hitting the road at noon today. She's going to be out till 5 p.m. and then all throughout the weekend as well. And, you know, Jenna has got great prizes on board the Coast Cruiser. It is part of our Summer on the Coast 2026 with Leon's Furniture. So she always has the Coast Cruiser just stocked with instant prizes and Coast swag and ballots. And boy, are those ballots flying out the door these days. Fill out the ballot because normally it's a $150 North Atlantic and Orange Store gas card, which is compliments of Steers Insurance. You know, a great prize. Who, you know, I'd love to get my hands on it right now. However, since we started about 3 weeks ago, somebody missed their name being called at 7:30 a.m. Monday morning on that day, which meant we doubled up the card the following week. Somebody missed their name for a $300 North Atlantic Orange Store gas card. So we have doubled it up again. So coming up Monday morning now, 7:30 a.m., make sure if you filled out a ballot, whether it is online at coast1011.com or with Jenna, that you set a reminder. That gas card is now up to $600, and depending on what you drive, you could be coasting through your summer very breezy with that gas card in your pocket. $600. So, like I said, fill out the ballot. Make sure you're tuned in. Whenever Bill and Carolyn say your name, it is in and around the 7:30 a.m. time. They give you 10 minutes and 11 seconds to call us back and claim your prize. If not, that's just going to keep getting added to the pile. 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
10: Cloud will mix with a few intervals of sunshine this afternoon. There's a slight chance of showers. Near seasonable temperatures, north to northeast winds at 15 to 30, diminish late. Clearing and cold, minus 1 tonight. Golden sunshine, 14 degrees tomorrow. Partly cloudy, plus 2 tomorrow night. Cloudy with afternoon rain, 9 degrees on Sunday. I'm Precision Weather Meteorologist Russ Murley for Coast 101.1.
0: It's partly cloudy now here in St. John's, 12 degrees. Clarenville is seeing 5 degrees on the coast.

Hall & Oates Private Eyes on the coast. I'm Dana Parsons. Do you have plans for tomorrow? Do you have the kids in tow? If you're looking for some family fun, stick around. I'm going to tell you about the Chic to Sock Textile Festival coming up. Here's Scandal with Warrior on the coast.

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school graduation song, one of them. Green Day, Time of Your Life. The other one was Sarah McLachlan, I Will Remember You. Two great tunes, taking me back. Hope you're having a great Friday here today. You know, the weather's not too bad. I was out earlier for a walk. We're looking out. We're seeing the green grass. And we have had some sunshine this week, which is exactly what we need. And hopefully more of that coming up for tomorrow. We will see. And something else to amp up your day. Don't forget, coming up at noon, I've got the next announcement for the Churchill Park Music Festival. So keep an ear out for my Beat the Box Office contest. Here's Stevie Nicks with Edge of 17 on the Coast.

0: Coast. I'm Dana Parsons, and I am very excited that this weekend the Janeway Telethon is going to be kicking it into high gear. We've got Saturday that it all starts on NTV. You'll also be able to stream it online, janewayfoundation.nf.ca, starting at 5:30 p.m. And then again on Sunday at noon, there's going to be a flurry of activity, including tons of special guests, performances, inspirational stories from some of those sweet Janeway kiddos and their families. And, of course, they're going to be highlighting the impact of donor support. It is a beautiful day, and myself and Bill Hart are honored that we're going to be a part of it on Sunday. We start in at noon. We're going to be there for a couple hours. And hopefully we will bring a little joy, a little tomfoolery to it all. We shall see. I've got a couple things planned. We'll see if Bill will go along with it. I'm sure he will. But either way, join us throughout the weekend. The excitement of this year's 42nd annual Janeway Children's Miracle Network Telethon. Once again, it'll be on NTV or stream it. janewayfoundation.nf.ca. 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
11: 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RCMP Major Crimes Unit has charged 30-year-old David Faucher from Sherbrooke, Quebec, with first-degree murder in connection with the homicide of Franz Droche in Happy Valley Goose Bay in August of 2023. RCMP is asking for the public's assistance locating Faucher, who is the subject of a Canada-wide arrest warrant and actively evading police. He is believed to be in the Sherbrooke region. Investigators also believe he has connections to the Trois-Rivières region of Montreal and Mexico. Faucher is 5'11", 190 pounds, with brown eyes, and driving a gray 2026 Chevrolet Silverado, Quebec license plate FTV8960. For your safety, you're asked to not approach Faucher. If you know his current location or have contact with him, you are asked to call 911 to report the information to local police. The trial for 27-year-old Daniel Richard continues today. He was arrested May 2025 in connection with sexual violence against three youth at a St. John's hotel several days before. Richard is facing 17 charges, including sexual assault, sexual interference, invitation to sexual touching, making, possessing, and distributing child pornography. 40-year-old Kyle Harbin is in court today. He was arrested in March for sexual violence against teenage girls. Harbin is charged with sexual assault, sexual interference, making sexually explicit material available to a child, luring a child, and uttering threats. The PUB adjusted fuel prices overnight. Gas fell by a cent and a half. It's now at $1.87.8 a liter on the Avalon. Diesel went up 6.6 cents. Furnace and stove oils are 5.7 cents more. And propane is down 1.4 cents.
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13: Cloud a mix with a few intervals of sunshine this afternoon. There's a slight chance of showers. Near seasonable temperatures, north and northeast winds at 15 to 30, diminish late. Clearing and cold, minus 1 tonight. Golden sunshine, 14 degrees tomorrow. Partly cloudy, plus 2 tomorrow night. Cloudy with afternoon rain, 9 degrees on Sunday. I'm Precision Weather Meteorologist Russ Murley for Coast 1011.
0: It's partly cloudy and 12 in St. John's. Clarendon will sink 5 degrees on the coast.

0: That's Crush with Live on the Coast. Hey, it's me, Dana Parsons, and guess what? It is time to do our Beat the Box Office and announce the next artist for this year's Churchill Park Music Festival. I can't believe it, and I can't wait to see her. It is going to be Kesha. Kesha is coming to Newfoundland. She will be rocking it out on the Churchill Park Music Festival stage. Give us a call, 754-1011. It is a Beat the Box Office to see Kesha July the 17th at the Churchill Park Music Festival. I'm going to go with caller number 11. So once again, 754-1011. Let's see if you can win those tickets. Here she is, Kesha, TikTok on the Coast.
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0: That was REM, Losing My Religion on the Coast. I'm Dana Parsons. Joining me right now, I've got my caller number 11, Sherry Oliver. Congratulations, Sherry.
1: Thank you.
0: This is such a hot ticket, Sherry. I knew the phone lines would be lit.
1: Oh, my God. I seen her last summer with my two daughters in Ontario. And let's just say her show was phenomenal. We were hoping to go back again this summer. And, of course, with vacation time and lineups, we couldn't. And I'm just over the moon. I just can't speak.
0: She is an incredible singer, songwriter, and you just know the energy she is going to bring to the Churchill Park Music Festival. This is going to be wild.
1: Oh my God, it is. It's going to be a fabulous show. Oh my God, and it's all ages.
0: It's quite a wide range of ages that are going to appreciate and love to see her live. So you only get two tickets. How are you going to choose who you're taking with you?
1: I'll have to decide between the two girls, but I'm going to have to get an extra ticket just to make sure two of them can go.
0: Absolutely. Well, listen, either way, whoever you're taking with you, you are going to have such a fantastic show, so enjoy.
1: Thank you so much.
0: Tickets to see Kesha at this year's Churchill Park Music Festival for July the 17th will go on sale Tuesday, June the 9th at noon. Be sure to get your tickets. This is going to be such a fantastic show. You'll be able to grab details and tickets at churchillparkmusicfestival.com. Your Coast Precision Weather is coming up. That was

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1: Good Friday afternoon. How is it going? It's Jenna Bowering here, your 2026 Summer on the Coast cruiser host. I'm checking in with you now on my Samsung S25 FE smartphone from Eastcom Cellular. And I'm officially at my first stop for this Friday, which is over at Bowering Park. I say keep this good weather coming. I don't want to jinx myself. It has been so nice the past few days. Even today, it's a little cloudy, but it's still nice and warm. And it is a perfect day to take advantage of the beautiful Bowering Park, so come check it out. And stop on by the cruiser while you're here. You will spot me here in the 2026 Hyundai Palisade Hybrid. 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And of course, do not forget to get that ballot filled out anytime you're at the cruiser, because this weekend you've got a chance at winning $600 in gas from Petro Canada North Atlantic Orange Stores with Steers Insurance. 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

0: The Tragically Hip, ahead by a century on the coast. Hey, it's me, Dana Parsons. What a Friday it's been so far. I've finally announced the final act for this year's Churchill Park Music Festival, July the 17th. It is Kesha. She is such a cool artist. She is a singer, songwriter, performer. She owns her own label now. And you just know, she's got so many fun hits, and getting to see her at this venue would be an incredible experience. The energy alone is going to be unreal. So tickets to see Kesha will go on sale Tuesday at noon. Bill and Carolyn will give you one more chance to beat the box office that morning. So make sure you're tuned in to win. Right now, we know we've got Kesha, of course, as I said, for July the 17th. We have The Chicks, Elle King, Amanda Marshall, July the 18th. We have Keith Urban, Russell Dickerson, and Dallas Smith for July the 24th. And last but certainly not least, because let me tell you, they know how to put on a show. It is Matchbox 20 with special guests Phillip Phillips and Timber. There will be some more acts added, especially to the July the 17th Kesha date. So make sure you keep an ear out for all the additions there. And of course, some local performers will be added as well. And I love that. It's going to be a wicked time. For tickets right now, July the 18th through to the 25th, they are on sale already at churchillparkmusicfestival.com. 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
10: Cloud will mix with a few intervals of sunshine this afternoon. There's a slight chance of showers. Near seasonable temperatures, north to northeast winds at 15 to 30, diminish late. Clearing and cold, minus 1 tonight. Golden sunshine, 14 degrees tomorrow. Partly cloudy, plus 2 tomorrow night. Cloudy with afternoon rain, 9 degrees on Sunday. I'm Precision Weather Meteorologist Russ Murley for Coast 1011.
0: Partly cloudy here in St. John's, 12 degrees. Clarendon is seeing 5 degrees on the coast.

Theory of a Dead Man, Santa Monica on the Coast. I'm Dana Parsons, and I'm pretty sure that if you were driving down the highway right now, if you were heading out to get a couple of chores done, some things ticked off the list for the weekend ahead, and you were hearing this song, you were no doubt turning it up and getting ready to sing to the top of your lungs. It's ABBA with Dancing Queen on the Coast.

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They're also going to have some magazines, assorted CDs and DVDs as well. If you want to grab further details on this or anything else we've listed, visit coast1011.com under Community Matters.

mama, she got it sticking in the cameraman. And we could have some. And he's up there. What's that? Hawaiian noises. He's banging on.

0: That's Dire Straits, Money for Nothing on the Coast. I'm Dana Parsons. If you missed it earlier, quite a flurry of activity as I announced. Kesha will be the final performer for the Churchill Park Music Festival. She was the last one announced for July the 17th. Tickets will go on sale at churchillparkmusicfestival.com coming up for June the 9th, Tuesday.
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0: will be here as part of this year's Churchill Park Music Festival. So many people are excited to see Amanda Marshall. Of course, that lineup in itself is going to be amazing. El King as well. And the Chicks, that's for the July the 18th. Grab details and tickets at churchillparkmusicfestival.com. Maybe that's you tell me something good moment. Maybe today here in Kesha is coming is your, tell me something good moment. That brings me to this week's Tell Me Something Good post, which we are seeing so many wonderful moments, visits, birthdays, anniversaries, health updates. Colleen Clark sent us in a picture. She is snuggled down with her sweet cat. She said, "I had my second last chemo treatment for me today." And Colleen, we are sending you good vibes, good health for the future. And we're hoping you're feeling really good. And always best wishes. We've got Debbie Hannon celebrating her grandson Victor's graduation. He graduated last week and he is celebrating his 18th birthday this week. Janine sent us in a little picture. She said, "Our Claire is excited to share her story on the telethon Sunday for the very first time. She's going to be one of the miracle kids. And we're very excited, Janine, because myself and Bill Hart are going to be there as well. Noon till 3 p.m. And who knows what form we're going to get into. Hopefully we will get to meet and chat with Claire as well. I have a feeling that there will be a lot of Tell Me Some of the Good Moments on Sunday when we get to the telethon. We are seeing Christopher Stone celebrating his birthday. He is turning 23. Happy birthday to you. That's coming up soon, June the 23rd. We've got Tammy celebrating the beautiful day that we had yesterday. Hopefully, fingers, eyes, and toes crossed, more of those days to celebrate. Sunshine, warmer temperatures, bring it on. Let's get closer to summer. If you've got to tell me something good moment, there is always time to share it. Pop on over to our Coast Facebook page and tell us something good. 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
10: 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RCMP Major Crimes Unit has charged 30-year-old David Faucher from Sherbrooke, Quebec, with first-degree murder in connection with the homicide of Franz Droche in Happy Valley Goose Bay in August of 2023. RCMP is asking for the public's assistance locating Faucher, who is the subject of a Canada-wide arrest warrant and actively evading police. He is believed to be in the Sherbrooke region. Investigators also believe he has connections to the Trois-Rivières region of Montreal and Mexico. Faucher is 5'11", 190 pounds, with brown eyes, and driving a gray 2026 Chevrolet Silverado, Quebec license plate FTV8960. For your safety, you're asked to not approach Faucher. If you know his current location or have contact with him, you are asked to call 911 to report the information to local police. The trial for 27-year-old Daniel Richard continues today. He was arrested May 2025 in connection with sexual violence against three youth at a St. John's hotel several days before. Richard is facing 17 charges, including sexual assault, sexual interference, invitation to sexual touching, making, possessing, and distributing child pornography. 40-year-old Kyle Harbin is in court today. He was arrested in March for sexual violence against teenage girls. Harbin is charged with sexual assault, sexual interference, making sexually explicit material available to a child, luring a child, and uttering threats. The PUB adjusted fuel prices overnight. Gas fell by a cent and a half. It's now at $1.87.8 a liter on the Avalon. Diesel went up 6.6 cents. Furnace and stove oils are 5.7 cents more. And propane is down 1.4 cents.
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13: Cloud will mix with a few intervals of sunshine this afternoon. There's a slight chance of showers. Near seasonable temperatures, north and northeast winds at 15 to 30 diminish late. Clearing and cold, minus 1 tonight. Golden sunshine, 14 degrees tomorrow. Partly cloudy, plus 2 tomorrow night. Cloudy with afternoon rain, 9 degrees on Sunday. I'm Precision Weather Meteorologist Russ Marley for Coast 101.1.
12: The clouds are moving in here in St. John's right now, 10 degrees. Clarenville is seeing 5 degrees on the coast.

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Camp Hurts So Good on the Coast. I'm Dana Parsons talking to our Jenna Bowering earlier today. She's getting ready to hit the road in the Coast Cruiser. She's going to be very busy. I know many people are going to try to track her down to get their ballot in on that $600 gas card we're giving away Monday morning. We're going to be hearing from Jenna momentarily to find out where and when you can track her down. Here's Roxette on the Coast.

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1: 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I'm checking in with you now on my Samsung S25 FE smartphone from Eastcom Cellular. 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You'll very easily spot the cruiser here at Bowring Park. It is the perfect kind of day for a walk around Bowring Park. It's a little cloudy, but it's nice and warm, so come take advantage of the weather while you can. And of course, stop on by the cruiser as well. 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

That's the Steve Miller Band with the Joker on the Coast. I'm Dana Parsons. Are you hitting up the highway? Are you road tripping today? Maybe you're heading up the cabin. If you see something along your travels that's slowing down traffic, let us know. Call us anytime at the Coastline at 754-1011. 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
3: Oh.
2: It's a childhood thing.
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2: Carolyn just made me feel like a young boy again. Wait a minute. Hold on. Rewind that tape.
1: Yeah, that sounds terrible. HR!
0: Mornings on the Coast with Bill and Carolyn. 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Coast 101.1.

0: Dana Parsons. If you are out for your lunch hour, just want to give you a heads up. Commonwealth Avenue is looking busy, very busy. If you're heading into that intersection of Topsail Road and Commonwealth Avenue, it is busy there. It is busy if you are coming down over the Commonwealth Avenue hill or coming up towards Topsail Road. And then even the Park Avenue and Commonwealth Avenue intersection, that is slow going. It is the lunch hour and it is a Friday, so I have no doubt people are, you know, out and about trying to get things done, maybe heading out for a lunch. So if you're in a rush, you might not want to hit that section up. And of course, continuing on, work is happening for Airport Heights Drive. If you are coming into that Major's Path, Portugal Cove Road, of course, work is continuing on there, and it is slow going both directions as you approach that area. Other than that, it's looking good. Outer Ring Road is smooth sailing. Team Gouger looking good. Pitts Memorial, all looking good. If you see something along your travels, if you are hitting up the road for a drive, for a lunch, or maybe you are just taking it to the highway to get to the cabin, love that for you. If you see something, let us know. Even if it's just great driving conditions, we love hearing that too. We were hopeful for that. You can reach us on X or call the Coastline anytime at 754-1011.
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11: Cloud will mix with a few intervals of sunshine this afternoon. There's a slight chance of showers. Near seasonable temperatures, north to northeast winds at 15 to 30, diminish late. Clearing and cold, minus 1 tonight. Golden sunshine, 14 degrees tomorrow. Partly cloudy, plus 2 tomorrow night. Cloudy with afternoon rain, 9 degrees on Sunday. I'm Precision Weather Meteorologist Russ Murley for Coast 101.1.
10: It's partly cloudy here in St. John's, 10 degrees. Clarenville is seeing 5 degrees on the coast.

They rocked it out at last year's Churchill Park Music Festival, and I'm going to be honest, I miss them. I am so sad. When we talk about the Churchill Park Music Festival and people chime in on their thoughts and their favorites, the Killers are always number one on that list. I promise I'm not missing anything this year. If you want to grab details and tickets for this year's Churchill Park Music Festival, visit churchillparkmusicfestival.com. Here's Phil Collins on the coast.

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0: 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If you've been injured in an accident, make the call today, 576-CALL. 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It's presented by the St. John's International Women's Film Festival at Lanya Vanya's 16th Annual Festival. It's going to be happening tomorrow night at the LSPU Hall. Doors will open at 6:30 p.m. Film starts at 7. If you want to grab further details on this or anything else we've listed, visit coast1011.com under Community Matters.
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the coast. I'm Dana Parsons. Are you tracking down our Jenna Bowring in the Coast Cruiser? Don't forget, Monday morning we are drawing for a $600 gas card. Get in it to win it. Here's fun on the coast. Give me

0: That's April Wine, Rock Myself to Sleep on the Coast. I'm Dana Parsons, and this weekend coming up, we've got our Celtic Coast. And we've got something new happening for the Celtic Coast, an awesome prize giveaway. It is called Nail Down Your Summer, again, because last summer we had this contest. It was such a great success. We thought, let's do it again with our friends at Dalton's Home Hardware Building Center, Cape Royal. So you could win a $5,000 home renovation. And what that means is, you know, backyard. A lot of people looking at their backyard thinking, I could use a new deck. I could use a new entertaining space outdoors, maybe. It's the indoor, maybe the kitchen, the living room, the bedroom that could use some renovations, you know, help with the bathroom. $5,000 could go a long way and you could win it. So here's what you got to do. Send us the details of your description project. And if you can, a picture. I always feel like a picture can say a million words and maybe help sell your renovation even further. Send it to Celtic@coast1011.com. Aiden Hibbs will be hosting Celtic Coast, which he always does on Saturdays, 8 a.m. till 1 p.m. And he is picking a finalist each week. The grand prize winner is going to be announced on Labor Day weekend. So now is the time to get your foot in the door for this one. Nail down your summer. 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
11: Cloud will mix with a few intervals of sunshine this afternoon. There's a slight chance of showers. Near seasonable temperatures, north to northeast winds at 15 to 30, diminish late. Clearing and cold, -1 tonight. Golden sunshine, 14 degrees tomorrow. Partly cloudy, +2 tomorrow night. Cloudy with afternoon rain, 9 degrees on Sunday. I'm Precision Weather Meteorologist Russ Murley for Coast 101.1.
10: It's cloudy in St. John's, and we've gone down a little bit in temperatures. St. John's and Clarendonville sitting at 6 degrees on the coast.

Heartbreakers, Free Fallin' on the Coast. I'm Dana Parsons. Coming up momentarily, checking in again with our Jenna Bowring, who is out today and all weekend long. Track her down. Get your ballot in. $600 gas card up for grabs Monday morning. Here's Wham!

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host. I'm Dana Parsons. If it is your mission to get the family fed this evening and not do the cooking, make sure you stay tuned in to win as you coast home with Tony Angelo today. He's got his Name It to Claim It contest with our friends at No Name Pizza, 30 Roebuck Lane. They don't need a name to be the best. Jumbo Pizza, up for grabs. 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

Parsons. We had so many great Tell Me Something Good moments that started coming in on Monday, and our comment section was so filled. I added another one on Wednesday, and that, too, is just busting at the seams with wonderful celebrations. We've got Nicole Hall, who wrote in to say her daughter is graduating at the end of the month, the same day as her birthday and after her anniversary. She said, we are booking our flights, and we are moving her away in August. There's a lot to celebrate there. The fact she's graduating and the fact you are moving her away as well. Flying the nest. There you go. Deborah was having a nice calming day, she said. Tell me something. The good moment was getting to do a puzzle. It was a 100-piece puzzle. It was a children's puzzle, but she said, I got it done eventually. Good for you. Nice, peaceful moments. I love it. Debbie Gulliver says, my sister from another mister is home for the first time in 14 years. So she's getting ready for some nice visits. Colleen had a health update. She said, second last chemo treatment for me today. We love that for you, Colleen. We are sending you good health and happiness as well. And I'm delighted. Janine Hannon McDonald says,

0: Or Claire is excited to share her story on the telethon this Sunday for the first time. And Janine, I'm really hoping myself and Bill Hart are going to see Claire and everybody else that's going to be there. It starts Saturday at 5:30. You can check it out on NTV. Also stream it through the Janeway Foundation, NF.ca. But myself and Bill will be on starting in at noon on Sunday. Alma says the end of the month marks a year since I moved from Port Choco Cove, St. Phillips, and it has been extremely well. She says I'm having a great time so far, an extremely smooth move. I love that for you. Never easy to move, I tell you. But hopefully all the boxes arrived and you are settling in. If you've got something, a birthday, an anniversary, big moments, small moments, graduation, convocation, we see it all and we love the moments. Pop on over to our Coast Facebook page and tell us something good.
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9: Cloud will mix with a few intervals of sunshine this afternoon. There's a slight chance of showers. Near seasonable temperatures, north and northeast winds at 15 to 30 diminish late. Clearing and cold, minus 1 tonight. Golden sunshine, 14 degrees tomorrow. Partly cloudy, plus 2 tomorrow night. Cloudy with afternoon rain, 9 degrees on Sunday. I'm Precision Weather Meteorologist Russ Murley for Coast 1011.
0: It's chilled a little right now in St. John's and Clarenville. We're sitting at 6 degrees on the coast.

That's Sugar Ray with Fly on the Coast. I'm Dana Parsons. If you have a community event coming up and you're worried about people attending, we might be able to help you. Send the details into onair@coast1011.com. If it meets the Coast Community Matters criteria, we will put it up on the website. Here's the Pretenders on the Coast.

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Ooh, what a summer we have ahead of us. Here's 38 Special, Back Where You Belong on the Coast.

0: That's Human League, Don't You Want Me, on the coast. I'm Dana Parsons. If you are going to have a cozy night in this evening, maybe you are going to be working your way through the weekend, if you're going to be road tripping with the family, I want to remind you that earlier today we shared our video 353 from The Adventures of Dana and Bale, and this one is a doozy. Many of you are very shocked by today's video. You know, when a coworker needs a little help, and you nominate yourself to be that person to come to the rescue, when really you probably should have thought about, you know, do I have the skill set to actually deliver what they are asking for? That's what this is about. You know, Bill Hart had long flowing hair last week, and now he doesn't. That's all I can say without giving too much away. Check it out on our Coast Facebook page. You can also check it out on our Adventures page, Instagram, YouTube, you name it, wherever we are linked to, we've got it up there. It is video 353 from The Adventures of Dana and Bale. Stick around, your Coast Precision Weather is coming up.
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16: Cloud will mix with a few intervals of sunshine this afternoon. There's a slight chance of showers. Near seasonable temperatures, north and northeast winds at 15 to 30, diminish late. Clearing and cold, minus 1 tonight. Golden sunshine, 14 degrees tomorrow. Partly cloudy, plus 2 tomorrow night. Cloudy with afternoon rain, 9 degrees on Sunday. I'm Precision Weather Meteorologist Russ Murley for Coast 101.

This is Coast 101.1. That's Whitesnake. Here I go again, on my own. How you doing? It's Tony Angelo, and I'm not on my own. I got you with me. Coasting home into the weekend. Good to have you along.

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1: 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And all you've got to do to enter your name is come fill out a ballot with me anytime this weekend at the cruiser. 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

Coast 101.1, there's Tom Cochran and No Regrets. Tony Angelo coasting you home into the weekend on this Friday afternoon. It's cooled off out there, so if you haven't been out for a while, be prepared. Eurythmics now, Sweet Dreams Are Made of This. 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

0: This is Coast 101.1. There's Crush, King for a Day at 319. It's Tony Angelo. Happy Friday. Looking outside, it has clouded over, and the temperature has dropped. Yeah, it was much warmer this morning when I came into work, and it's only like 5 degrees out there now. So if you haven't been out, a little bit of a breeze blowing, so you're going to find it a bit cool. Hope you brought a jacket with you. And we have the F word in our forecast. Yeah, frost. There is a frost advisory for tonight. We'll check out your weather details with Russ coming up in just a couple of minutes' time. And yes, if you're out and about, have an eye for Summer on the Coast, Jenna Bowring out. And she's got ballots for you to fill out and possibly win yourself $600 worth of Petro-Canada North Atlantic Orange Store gas. Compliments of Steers Insurance. $600. We haven't had a winner for the last couple of weeks, so it's accumulated. And they'll draw for that on Monday morning, Bill and Carolyn. They'll announce a name. It could be yours when you hear it. They'll do it sometime around between 7:20, 7:30, in that range there. And when you hear your name, you have 10 minutes and 11 seconds to call in and claim that $600 worth of gas. So don't miss out.
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11: Cloud will mix with a few intervals of sunshine this afternoon. There's a slight chance of showers. Near seasonable temperatures, north and northeast winds at 15 to 30, diminish late. Clearing and cold, minus 1 tonight. Golden sunshine, 14 degrees tomorrow. Partly cloudy, plus 2 tomorrow night. Cloudy with afternoon rain, 9 degrees on Sunday. I'm Precision Weather Meteorologist Russ Murley for Coast 101.1.
0: Thank you, Russ. Right now, overcast, 5 degrees in the Clarenville area, and we're seeing a few sunny breaks here in St. John's. Our temperature also at 5.

This is Coast 101.1 Blind Melon. And no rain at 329. It's Tony Angelo. You know what's great about having a frost advisory on the 5th of June? Absolutely nothing. Man, oh man. Huey Lewis in the news, heart and soul on the coast.

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0: 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And for 42 years, the Janeway Children's Miracle Network Telethon has been a tradition that brings communities together all in support of the Janeway. 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So make sure you say hi to them and make a donation. 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Don't stop,
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1: Mm.
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1: 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Bare Naked Ladies, if I had $1 million. Well, I'd be somewhere where there wouldn't be a frost advisory, that's for sure. Bon Jovi now, and It's My Life on the Coast.
2: It's

0: This is Coast 101.1. Crowded House better be home soon at 351. It's Tony Angelo as we coast home into the weekend. And yeah, you heard correct. We do have a frost advisory in effect. And it is going to warm up a little bit, then cool off, then warm up, then cool off. It's kind of up and down. So if you got any plants out now, you may want to cover them up before the night hits tonight, because it is going to get fairly cool. Phil has your latest Coast Precision weather coming up in just a couple of minutes' time, and stay tuned for Rick on the way with Coast Local Headlines.
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13: I'm Rick with your Coast Local Headlines for Leon's Furniture, Elizabeth Avenue, St. John's, and Armstrong Boulevard, Gander. RCMP is asking for the public's assistance locating 30-year-old David Fauché from Sherbrooke, Quebec. who's been charged with first-degree murder in connection to the homicide of Franz Drosch in Happy Valley Goose Bay in August 2023. Fauché is the subject of a Canada-wide arrest warrant and actively evading police. He's believed to be in the Sherbrooke region, and investigators believe he has connections in Trois-Rivières and in Mexico. Fauché is 5'11" tall, 190 pounds, with brown eyes, and is driving a gray 2026 Chevrolet Silverado, Quebec license plate FTV8960. Police say not to approach Fauché for your safety. But if you know his current location or have contact with him, you're asked to call 911 to report the information to local police. Talks between Unifor and Marine Atlantic have broken off, and conciliation ends Monday, which carries the possibility for a strike or lockout after a 21-day cooling period. Our province's business and retail community is concerned about the impact of a reduction in service, with the Board of Trade advocating for the preservation of Marine Atlantic's essential service designation, as the ferry provides a critical transportation link for people, goods, and essential supplies. The PUB adjusted fuel prices overnight. Gas fell a cent and a half. It's now $1.87.8 a liter on the Avalon. Diesel went up 6.6 cents. Furnace and stove oils are 5.7 cents more, and propane is down 1.4 cents. That's Coast Local Headlines. I'm Rick Bailey.
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15: Frost advisory in effect. Zero overnight. Warming to around 13 under the sunshine for Saturday. Saturday night, we're partly cloudy, holding at 2, and some rain sets up later Sunday. Could be a steady, light to moderate rainfall through the night, lingering as drizzle into Monday. Temperatures are cool Sunday. 9 degrees. We jump to 15. The temperatures likely fall fairly quickly Monday afternoon. This is Precision Weather Meteorologist Phil Spivak for Coast 1011.
0: Thanks, Phil. Overcast and 7 degrees in Clarenville, and here in St. John's, mostly cloudy skies. Temperature at 5.

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This is Coast 1011. I don't know about partying like it's 1999, but I wouldn't mind having gas prices and food prices and such like it's 1999. That would be awesome. Coasting you home into the weekend. Bit of a cool weekend it's going to be. Tomorrow's not going to be bad, but Glass Tiger now. I will be there. Coast 1011.

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1: Good afternoon and happy Friday. It's Jenna Bowering here, your 2026 Summer on the Coast cruiser host. 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For my last stop today, I am back in St. John. Specifically, I am downtown on Harbor Drive. I'm here to come check out the cruise ship that came in this morning. And you can always keep up to date on this summer's cruise ship schedule over at stjohns.ca. I will definitely be keeping up on it, and I'll be down here a lot more this summer to check out more cruise ships. So come spot

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It's Tony Angelo. Fair bit of construction going on in and around town, so in a couple of minutes I'll give you an update of what areas to try and avoid if you can. Here's Trooper, Boys in the Bright White Sports Car on the Coast. Here they come.

0: Coast 101.1. Trooper Boys in the bright white sports car at 421. It's Tony Angelo. 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Visit O'Neill Nissan, Cornerbrook Nissan, or Grand Falls Windsor Nissan today. All right, Columbus Drive, as you're heading southbound from Topsail Road to Babels Road, you know the bridge construction is going on there over Waterford Bridge Road, and that's a mess in there. You really got to slow it down through there because there's some big bumps, too, as you're getting on and off of that bridge. Now, we've got Brookfield Road construction going on there where the Team Guzzo extension is going in, and it's not bad right now, but as soon as the rush hour starts, it's going to be... Yesterday it was backed up from right there from Commonwealth Avenue all the way back to the old mill, past the old mill, Lester's Farm, and you've got construction going on as well on the TCH out by the Foxtrap Access Road, and that is causing slowdowns during the rush hour as well. So if that's your normal route, be prepared to slow down there as they're doing some construction work on that bridge as well over the Foxtrap Access Road. So few areas to either try and avoid or be prepared for the slowdowns. If you see anything else going on as you make your coast home into the weekend, by all means, let me know. Call me on the coastline, 709-754-1011.
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9: Frost advisory in effect. 0 overnight, warming to around 13 under the sunshine for Saturday. Saturday night, we're partly cloudy, holding at 2, and some rain sets up later Sunday. Could be a steady, light to moderate rainfall through the night, lingering as drizzle into Monday. Temperatures are cool Sunday, 9 degrees. We jump to 15. The temperatures likely fall fairly quickly Monday afternoon. This is Precision Weather Meteorologist Phil Spivak for Coast 1011.
8: Thank you, Phil. Right now we're looking at overcast skies and 7 degrees in the Clarenville area. And here in St. John's, we've got mostly cloudy skies, temperature at 5.

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That if you're out in Mount Pearl, right at the intersection of Ruth Avenue and Olympic Drive, the entrance to Kent Building Supplies, right across the street from Piper's there. That intersection, the light is flashing red. So treat it as a four-way stop. And as I remind you, most times when there's a flashing red light, if you don't know how a four-way stop works, try and avoid that intersection if you can, all right? Call with anything else you see going on traffic-wise. Coastline 709-754-1011. We'll get the details out there with Coast All Day Traffic. 432 now. Here's Toad the Wet Sprocket. All I Want on the Coast.

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0: This is Coast 101.1. You get a chance to see that guy live. Philip Phillips, that is home. He is going to be playing the Churchill Park Music Festival along with Matchbox 20, Timber, and more to be announced. That's coming up Saturday, July 25th. And you heard at noon today, Dana Parsons announced that the Friday, July 17th date has been partially filled. Headliner, Kesha. Tickets going on sale Tuesday at 12 noon. We'll have a chance for you to beat the box office coming up before they go on sale. Bill and Carolyn will have a pair for you. All right, it is time to get ready for the weekend. We're going to sing our way into the weekend coming up. Don't forget, before 6, name it to claim it. Chance for you to name the song lyric. Tell me the song it comes from. Claim yourself a jumbo pizza from No Name Pizza on Ropewalk Lane. We'll do that coming up before 6 as well. Rick on the way with Coast Local Headlines.
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13: 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Talks between Unifor and Marine Atlantic have broken off, and conciliation ends Monday, which carries the possibility for a strike or lockout after a 21-day cooling period. Our province's business and retail community is concerned about the impact of a reduction in service, with the Board of Trade advocating for the preservation of Marine Atlantic's essential service designation, as the ferry provides a critical transportation link for people, goods, and essential supplies. The RCMP is asking for the public's assistance locating 30-year-old David Fauché from Sherbrooke, Quebec, who's been charged with first-degree murder in connection to the homicide of Franz Drosch in Happy Valley Goose Bay in August 2023. Fauché is the subject of a Canada-wide arrest warrant and actively evading police. He's believed to be in the Sherbrooke region, and investigators believe he's got connections to Trois-Rivières and Mexico. Fauché is 5'11" tall, 190 pounds, with brown eyes, and is driving a gray 2026 Chevrolet Silverado, Quebec license plate FTV8960. Police say not to approach Fauché for your safety. If you know his current location or have contact with him, you're asked to call 911 to report the information to local police. The PUB adjusted fuel prices overnight. Gas fell a cent and a half. It's now $1.87.8 a liter on the Avalon. Diesel went up 6.6 cents. Furnace and stove oils are 5.7 cents more, and propane is down 1.4 cents. That's Coast Local Headlines. I'm Rick Bailey. Coast Precision
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14: Frost advisory in effect, zero overnight, warming to around 13 under the sunshine for Saturday. Saturday night, we're partly cloudy, holding at 2, and some rain sets up later Sunday. Could be a steady, light to moderate rainfall through the night, lingering as drizzle into Monday. Temperatures are cool Sunday, 9 degrees. We jump to 15, the temperatures likely fall fairly quickly Monday afternoon. This is Precision Weather Meteorologist Phil Spivak for Coast 1011.
0: Thanks, Phil. Overcast and 7 degrees in Clarenville, and here in St. John's, yeah, continues to cool off. We've got cloudy skies, temperature of 4.

This is Coast 101.1. Michael Jackson, Billie Jean, 505. It's Tony Angelo, and welcome to the weekend. Can you smell it? All right, belt it out of you. Sing your way into the weekend with Neil Diamond and Sweet Caroline. Coast 101.1.

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0: the morning comes. This is Coast 101.1. That's Smash Mouth. And then the morning comes. It's 5:12. It's Tony Angelo. And that's music that you're hearing means it's time to play Name It to Claim It. I'm going to read you a song lyric. Name the song it comes from. Claim the jumbo pizza from No Name Pizza, 30 Ropewalk Lane. They don't need a name to be the best. But you need to name the song that this lyric comes from. Listen carefully. Will you recognize me, call my name, or walk on by? Will you recognize me, call my name, or walk on by? Call the coastline if you know it. Win yourself a jumbo pizza. We're going to play right after Avril Lavigne.
1: Bill and Carolyn.
2: There's always drama. But no, I think it was one of those that went off without a hitch.
3: Yeah.
2: You know, nobody got possessed.
4: Bucks. Marlena.
2: See? You try to pretend you don't know.
4: No.
2: Uh-huh.
4: I've never been more ashamed.
2: And it's out.
1: Bill.
4: Yeah.
1: Carolyn.
4: Woo.
1: And the greatest hits of all time.
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0: This is Coast 101.1. That's Avril Lavigne, and a happy ending. Hey, it's Tony Angelo. We're playing Name It to Claim It, giving away Jumbo Pizza from No Name Pizza. We gave out our song lyric. Let's go to the coastline and see who's taking a shot at it today. Hi, Coast. Who's this?
1: Jessica.
0: Jessica, how's it going?
1: Good. How are you?
0: Doing all right. You haven't won in the last 30 days, have you?
1: No.
0: All right. Perfect. So the lyric is, will you recognize me, call my name, or walk on by? What's the name of the song that comes from?
1: Don't You Forget About Me.
0: There you go. Bonus points if you know the movie that came from. That's okay. You
1: no idea.
0: No, it's all good. You didn't need that to win the pizza, though. Okay. The movie The Breakfast Club. It's a great movie if you get a chance to see it.
1: Yeah. Okay.
0: All right. Well, listen, you got yourself a jumbo pizza from No Name Pizza, all right?
1: Perfect. Thank you.
0: All right. You hang on the line. I'll get some details from you and get you all squared away.
1: Okay.
0: It is our Name It to Claim It song for this afternoon from The Breakfast Club soundtrack, Simple Minds on the Coast.

0: This is Coast 101.1 Simple Minds. Don't you forget about me. Every time I hear that song, I picture Judd Nelson at the end of that movie, pumping his fist in the air. That, of course, from the soundtrack of The Breakfast Club. It's 5:23. It's Tony Angelo. That was our Name It to Claim It song for this afternoon. Jessica named it. She claims herself a jumbo pizza. Delicious jumbo pizza from No Name Pizza, 30 Ropewalk Lane. They don't need a name to be the best, right? You've been there. You've tried their pizza. You know. We'll do it again Monday afternoon for you. I'll read you a song lyric. Name the song it comes from. Claim the jumbo pizza. We know where that comes from. No Name Pizza, 30 Ropewalk Lane. They don't need a name to be the best.
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11: Frost advisory in effect. 0 overnight, warming to around 13 under the sunshine for Saturday. Saturday night, we're partly cloudy, holding at 2, and some rain sets up later Sunday. Could be a steady, light to moderate rainfall through the night, lingering as drizzle into Monday. Temperatures are cool Sunday, 9 degrees. We jump to 15. The temperatures likely fall fairly quickly Monday afternoon. This is Precision Weather Meteorologist Phil Spivak for Coast 101.1.

This is Coast 101, One Spoons and Old Emotions. What a great job they did on that song when they performed at the Iceberg Alley Performance Tent last year. I'm kind of bummed that there's no Iceberg Alley this year, but hey, you know it'll be back bigger and better, right? Elton John, Crocodile Rock, Coast 101.

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0: 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It's coming Tuesday, June 9th, 2:30 p.m. at the AC Hunter Library. 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

0: This is Coast 101.1 Gin Blossoms, till I hear it from you. It's Tony Angelo coasting you home into the weekend, and what you're going to hear from me is that we have a frost advisory in effect. Oh, wait, yeah, you are also going to hear that the lights are still flashing red, or they were a little while ago, at the intersection of Ruth Avenue and Olympic Drive, right there at the entrance to Kent Building Supplies. They've been flashing red there for a while, so traffic is not great, especially if you're looking at heading into Dandyland. It's a bit of a mess, so you might want to try and avoid that area if you can. And hopefully that'll be rectified sooner rather than later. But yes, we do have a frost advisory in effect, and Phil's going to give you all the details with your Coast Precision Weather coming up. And Rick is on the way with Coast Local Headlines. Stay tuned.
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14: 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Talks between Unifor and Marine Atlantic have broken off, and conciliation ends Monday, which carries the possibility for a strike or lockout after a 21-day cooling period. Our province's business and retail community is concerned about the impact of a reduction in service, with the Board of Trade advocating for the preservation of Marine Atlantic's essential service designation, as the ferry provides a critical transportation link for people, goods, and essential supplies. The PUB adjusted fuel prices overnight. Gas fell a cent and a half. It's now $1.87.8 a liter on the Avalon. Diesel went up 6.6 cents. Furnace and stove oils are 5.7 cents more. And propane is down 1.4 cents. That's Coast Local Headlines. I'm Rick Bailey.
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16: Frost advisory in effect, zero overnight, warming to around 13 under the sunshine for Saturday. Saturday night, we're partly cloudy, holding at 2, and some rain sets up later Sunday. Could be a steady, light to moderate rainfall through the night, lingering as drizzle into Monday. Temperatures are cool Sunday, 9 degrees. We jump to 15, the temperatures likely fall fairly quickly Monday afternoon. This is Precision Weather Meteorologist Phil Spivak for Coast 101.1.

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1: Whoa, whoa, whoa, whoa, whoa. 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

This is Coast 101. One little bit of Top Gun music for you there with Kenny Loggins and Danger Zone. It's Tony Angelo into the home stretch for my part of the day, coasting you home into the weekend. And yeah, this is the song that wrapped it all up with The Sopranos. I mention it every time because I love that series. Journey, Don't Stop Believing on the Coast. Yes.

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1: Entirely right. 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Ooh, piece of candy.
0: It's ooh, baby ooh. Koala.
1: And, yes. And or ooh, Alan Ritchson.
2: Bill.
0: Yeah.
2: Carolyn. Ooh. And the greatest hits of all time.
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This is Coast 101.1. Corey Hart, that's Never Surrender. Hey, it's Tony Angelo. Toronto Maple Leaf fans in a bit of a dilemma right now. They don't know who to cheer for because, you know, former Leaf Mitch Marner is on the Las Vegas Golden Knights, former Leaf Frederick Anderson on the Carolina Hurricanes, and Leaf fans are going, man, I don't really want to cheer for either one of you guys. Here's Chumbawamba now. This is Tub Thumping on the Coast.

This is Coast 101.1. Dan Hartman from the soundtrack of the movie Streets of Fire. What a great movie that was. Did you see that movie? Michael Pare is in it. Willem Dafoe, Diane Lane, Rick Moranis. It's a great movie with a great soundtrack, and that's where you'll find that song. Dan Hartman, I Can Dream About You. It's Tony Angelo. Into the home stretch for my part of the day, and I'll tell you where you can find me on Tuesday. I'm going to be at, I'm going to be at a restaurant, but I don't know which one. It's all part of Blind Date with a Star. It's the Learning Disabilities Association of Newfoundland and Labrador's largest fundraiser. It's a fun night of mystery dining. And basically what happens is you get a business or a group of people. They will purchase a table. They don't know where that table's going to be. It could be at any number of restaurants, local restaurants, that are taking part in Blind Date with a Star. They get matched up with a restaurant. They get matched up with a star. And that's it. Then you get to enjoy some mystery dining. And some of the restaurants are like Biver's, one of them, Quintana's, India Gate, and many, many more. You can find the whole list on their website, ldanl.ca. If you're a business and you'd like to help out and show your support, they'd love to have you. You can give them a call or get in touch with them and purchase a table. Blind Date with a Star coming up June 9th, supported by Leon's. And

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20: Frost advisory in effect. Zero overnight, warming to around 13 under the sunshine for Saturday. Saturday night, we're partly cloudy, holding at 2, and some rain sets up later Sunday. Could be a steady, light to moderate rainfall through the night, lingering as drizzle into Monday. Temperatures are cool Sunday, 9 degrees. We jump to 15. The temperatures likely fall fairly quickly Monday afternoon. This is Precision Weather Meteorologist Phil Spivak for Coast 101.1.

This is Coast 101.1, no doubt, and hella good. How you doing? It's Tony Angelo, coasting you home, end of the weekend. Hope you got some great plans for the weekend. Here's Tom Cochran and Boy Inside the Man on the Coast.

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This is Coast 101.1. That's Madonna and Cherish. It's Tony Angelo. Into the home stretch, getting ready to wind things up and make way for Rick, who's coming in after 7. Here are the Moffitts now, and bang, bang, boom on the coast.

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0: 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Oh, I love that version. Red Hot Chili Peppers and their version of Stevie Wonder's Higher Ground. I love the Stevie Wonder version. I love that version. It's Tony Angelo. I'm getting ready to get on up, get out of here, and let Rick come in and take over and ease you into the weekend with your Friday evening. So stay tuned for that. He's got lots of great stuff lined up for you. And I'm going to kick back, relax all weekend, and you know, I'm going to try and stay dry. Tomorrow's supposed to be nice. Sunday's supposed to be a little bit wet. So no golf in my forecast for the weekend. So, but whatever you're at the weekend, I hope you got some great plans. Stay safe. Be good to each other. Back in here Monday afternoon at 3 as we kick off another week. Join me for the Coast Home. Your chance to win a jumbo pizza from No Name Pizza with Name It to Claim It coming up on Monday. So enjoy your weekend. We'll chat Monday afternoon at 3. Rick is coming up on the Coast.
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14: Frost advisory in effect, zero overnight, warming to around 13 under the sunshine for Saturday. Saturday night, we're partly cloudy, holding at 2, and some rain sets up later Sunday. Could be a steady, light to moderate rainfall through the night, lingering as drizzle into Monday. Temperatures are cool Sunday, 9 degrees. We jump to 15, the temperatures likely fall fairly quickly Monday afternoon. This is Precision Weather Meteorologist Phil Spivak for Coast 101.1.

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It's Coast 101.1. Peter Gabriel with Sledgehammer. And it's Rick Bailey helping you gear up the weekend with some Maroon 5. Here's She Will Be Loved on Classic Hits Coast 101.1.

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0: It's Coast 101 with Kim Mitchell and Rockland Wonderland. Friday night. Hi, it's Rick Bailey here. And, well, the first weekend of June. So, a little bit of sunshine today and maybe some more for the weekend. We'll check in with you Coast Precision Weather in a bit. With June upon us, we're already thinking about all the summer fun that we're going to have. And that might mean some excellent music for you. 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
6: Frost advisory in effect, zero overnight, warming to around 13 under the sunshine for Saturday. Saturday night, we're partly cloudy, holding at 2, and some rain sets up later Sunday. Could be a steady, light to moderate rainfall through the night, lingering as drizzle into Monday. Temperatures are cool Sunday, 9 degrees. We jump to 15, the temperatures likely fall fairly quickly Monday afternoon. This is Precision Weather Meteorologist Phil Spivak for Coast 101.1.

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It's Coast 101.1, not ready to go with the truths. And you're with Rick. Gonna hear from Mr. Mister in a bit after John Mellencamp and Pink Houses on the Coast. Well,

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0: Let's travel. It's Coast 101.1 with Kyrie from Mr. Mister, and it's Rick Bailey. It's Friday night, and we had a little bit of warmer weather, but not so tonight. Got a bit of a frost warning this evening. It's cooling off just a tad, but hopefully that won't last. It'll warm up again tomorrow. We'll check your Coast Precision Weather coming right up.
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6: Frost advisory in effect. Zero overnight, warming to around 13 under the sunshine for Saturday. Saturday night, we're partly cloudy, holding at 2, and some rain sets up later Sunday. Could be a steady, light to moderate rainfall through the night, lingering as drizzle into Monday. Temperatures are cool Sunday, 9 degrees. We jump to 15. The temperatures likely fall fairly quickly Monday afternoon. This is Precision Weather Meteorologist Phil Spivak for Coast 101.1.

It's Coast 101 with Iris from Goo Goo Dolls. How are you? My name's Rick, spending Friday night with you. And we had a little bit of warmer weather. Not quite up to real summer temperatures, though. And definitely not tonight. We're dropping to the freezing mark. So if you happen to have worn some shorts or skirts today, maybe not do that tonight. It's ZZ Top on the Coast.

It's Coast 101.1, Heart of Glass from Blondie, and it's a Friday night with Rick. Now, Bill Hart is totally going to enjoy giving you some epic 80s this weekend. Bill is filling in for Keith Soper for Saturday night at 8 and Sunday at noon with the best in 80s music and some cool moments from back then. I know that Bill is a big fan of breakfast cereal and the most sugary 80s kind. So let's get into some nostalgia. Saturday and Sunday on the Coast with Epic 80s.

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0: It's Coast 101. When You're Gone from Bryan Adams and Mel C. And it's Rick Bailey. I know you'll want to be gone to the Churchill Park Music Festival, especially if you heard the announcement today that Kesha is performing on Friday, July 17th. That's going to ramp it all up for the Churchill Park Music Festival. Tickets on sale for the Kesha show going on Tuesday at noon. But another chance for you to beat the box office, like Dana gave you the opportunity earlier today. But Bill and Carolyn on Tuesday morning will give you another chance to beat the box office. Tune in for that. Hey, not only Kesha, but you got the Chicks with L. King and Amanda Marshall for Saturday, July 18th. Keith Urban returns to St. John's with guests Russell Dickerson and Dallas Smith for Friday, July 24th. And Matchbox 20 topping off this year's festival. Philip Phillips, Timber joining them, and lots more. So that's Saturday, July 25th. If you want tickets for these shows, ChurchillParkMusicFestival.com. Get all your info there. It's going to be quite the time. It's proudly supported by Coast 101.
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7: Frost advisory in effect, zero overnight, warming to around 13 under the sunshine for Saturday. Saturday night, we're partly cloudy, holding at 2, and some rain sets up later Sunday. Could be a steady, light to moderate rainfall through the night, lingering as drizzle into Monday. Temperatures are cool Sunday, 9 degrees. We jump to 15. The temperatures likely fall fairly quickly Monday afternoon. This is Precision Weather Meteorologist Phil Spivak for Coast 101.1.

Coast 101.1, I Just Died in Your Arms. It's Cutting Crew and it's Rick. Well, don't forget to find Jenna this weekend for Summer on the Coast 2026 with Leon's Furniture, giving you a chance to win $600 in a gas card from Petro-Canada, North Atlantic, and Orange Stores, compliments of Steers and Shorts. So fill out a ballot when you find Jenna this weekend. Here's Queen on the Coast. Let's go.

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0: Hey, there's going to be a special free screening tomorrow of Lilith Fair, Building a Mystery, which is presented by the St. John's International Women's Film Festival at Lanyavanya's 16th Annual Festival. You can discover the untold story of the groundbreaking all-women music festival, started by singer-songwriter Sarah McLachlan in the 1990s. And it's been directed by Ali Panko, and featuring interviews with performers like Bonnie Raitt, Erykah Badu, Olivia Rodrigo, Emmylou Harris, and Dan Levy of Schitt's Creek, who is also a producer of the film. That's June 6th, tomorrow, at LSPU Hall, 3 Victoria Street. The doors open at 6:30 p.m., and the film starts at 7. Find out more about Community Matters on our Coast website, coast1011.com.
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There's Amanda Marshall, and the story is this year's Churchill Park Music Festival. You'll be able to see Amanda Marshall along with L. King and the Chicks for Saturday, July the 18th. If you want to find out more about the festival, churchillparkmusicfestival.com.

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0: Coast 101, St. Elmo's Fire from John Parr, and you're with Rick. Hope you're staying warm this evening, because it's going to be a frosty one. Got a bit of a frost warning going on as we dip into the near-freezing temperatures. Yeah, it's June, but, you know, it's still not summer yet. You probably did good if you didn't put your winter clothes away just yet. Coming up, your Coast Precision Weather.
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7: Frost advisory in effect. Zero overnight, warming to around 13 under the sunshine for Saturday. Saturday night, we're partly cloudy, holding at 2, and some rain sets up later Sunday. Could be a steady, light to moderate rainfall through the night, lingering as drizzle into Monday. Temperatures are cool Sunday, 9 degrees. We jump to 15. The temperatures likely fall fairly quickly Monday afternoon. This is Precision Weather Meteorologist Phil Spivak for Coast 101.1.

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It's Coast 101.1, Mark Knopfler and Dire Straits with Walk of Life. And it's Rick. We're rolling into another weekend. Here's Adele on the Coast.

0: It's Coast 101 Odds with Someone Who's Cool, and it's Rick Bailey. Hey, we've got something cool going down at Jag Soundhouse coming up pretty soon on June the 10th. If you love comedy, well, you are going to get the best from our own legendary performer, Mary Walsh, with special guest Matt Wright. Sounds like a fun time. It's Raise Your Voices, a night of comedy. 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That's Raise Your Voices, a night of comedy. 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That's June the 10th.
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12: Frost advisory in effect, zero overnight, warming to around 13 under the sunshine for Saturday. Saturday night, we're partly cloudy, holding at 2, and some rain sets up later Sunday. Could be a steady, light to moderate rainfall through the night, lingering as drizzle into Monday. Temperatures are cool Sunday, 9 degrees. We jump to 15. The temperatures likely fall fairly quickly Monday afternoon. This is Precision Weather Meteorologist Phil Spivak for Coast 101.1.

It's Coast 101.1, Already Gone from the Eagles. And it's Rick. Here's a great song from Heart. My wife likes to play it on piano. Maybe you do too. Here's Alone from Heart on the Coast.